Good evening, Austin, Texas. Thank you so much for joining me at our little station, co-op radio, community radio for Austin since 1994. Thank you so much for hanging out with me this evening. This is DJ Julo of The Spin Cycle, where you get your dose of vinyl for the week. It'll be an hour of indie vinyl from the early 2000s for the next hour or so. So relax and enjoy the tunes. Thank you so much to St. Annie for a great episode of Beat Happenings, as always. And thanks for the friendly handoff. We've got some great tunes for you tonight. We just heard The Flaming Lips with Ego Tripping at the Gates of Hell. Up next, we're going to hear a little Belle and Sebastian off of Dear Catastrophe Waitress. And lots and lots of other fun stuff. Stick around.

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All right. Thanks so much for being with me tonight. This is DJ Julo, and you are listening to The Spin Cycle on Co-op Radio, volunteer-run, solar-powered radio in East Austin, Texas. And if you're new to The Spin Cycle, we are a trio of DJs in this collective bringing you only music on physical media. If I'm around, that is probably vinyl, and tonight is no exception. I hope you enjoyed the first set of that indie early 2000s music. And let's talk about what we heard in that first set. We started off with the Flaming Lips, then we heard a little Belle and Sebastian. The track was called Step Into My Office, Baby. After that, we heard Wilco. The track was called Camera. And then we heard Gorillaz, of course, with Clint Eastwood, followed by Valerie, Amy Winehouse, produced by Mark Ronson, although the credits say Mark Ronson featuring Amy Winehouse, which I think is interesting. But anyway, then we heard just now Sufjan Stevens. That was Come On, Feel the Illinois, Part 1 and 2. Off of the album Illinois. We've got a little Elliott Smith coming up in a moment, followed by some more early 2000s vinyl. And I'd love for you to stick around for the second set before my buddy DJ Creech takes over at 8 o'clock for Creature Feature. Definitely stick around for that one. Always a good time. Thanks so much for hanging out this evening. Again, this is DJ Julo on Spin Cycle.

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All right. Thanks so much for being with me tonight. You are listening to The Spin Cycle on Co-op Radio, radio for people, not for profit. This is DJ Julo, and I've had a really good time playing some indie from the early 2000s for you. I'm about to pass off the mic to DJ Creech of Creature Feature. I have two more songs. If I can get them on, I think they will set him up perfectly for an hour of trip hop and related fun music. It's a good time to stick around, of course. Let me run through what we just listened to. We heard THM by Deer Hunter. That was off of Monomania. Before that was 2 Weeks by Grizzly Bear off of Vecchemist. Then we heard Elephant before that. That was by Tame Impala, of course, from Lonerism. Before that was The Strokes, Is This It? Before that was Ryan Adams, To Be Young Is To Be Sad, Is To Be High. Hadn't heard that one in a while. It sounded pretty great. And then before that we heard Elliot Smith. That was the top of that set. I've got a track by Bjork coming up next. And if I can get it on, we're also going to hear from Radiohead off of Hail to the Thief. Thank you so much for being with me. Stick around for Creature Feature. Have a great weekend.

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0: Hey there, everyone. You're listening to Creature Feature on this Friday evening, and I'm so glad that you are. I'm your host for this hour-long adventure showcasing trip-hop, down-tempo, left field, and the adjacent genres as well. We'll mix in a little house, some folktronica, as always, some indie, and it's always fun. And what we always go back to the Bristol scene on this hour. I'm your host, DJ Creech. And I also wanted to say thank you to Spin Cycle for always setting us up beautifully on this Friday evening. If you are just joining us or new to the Friday night experience here at KOOP, from 7 to 8 p.m., DJ Julo, Brian Carroll, and Claudia D have a all-vinyl showcase. So everything that spins is welcome. Hence, they are called Spin Cycle. So that was a great set, DJ Julo, with that indie, and I thought you and your assistant did a great job there. For this feature for tonight, we're going to be looking at some 07 with Lou Stone, some JJ Johansson making their debut on Creature Feature. We're also going to be honoring Ian Curtis, since Ian Curtis's birthday was on the 14th. Recently, happened, and so want to call attention to the beloved late frontman of Joy Division. We'll also hear from Smoke City. We'll hear some Cold Cut, some more Bjork. Also, thanks again, DJ Julo, for the Bjork. And on that Bjork, it's actually going to be a Howie B remix, since we didn't get to Howie B's song last week. We're also going to hear from the always wonderful Martina Topley Bird. It's also Amplified Hearts' anniversary has happened in the last passage of time. So we're going to go back to that album like we needed an excuse. And maybe if we have some time, some Kid Loco. We hear a quick message from our friends and neighbors and get back into those sets. Thanks, y'all.
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Right, we just heard Love Will Tear Us Apart, a fantastic stripped-down cover from J.J. Johansson, who is one of our featured artists tonight. J.J. Johansson was a fantastic singer-songwriter from Sweden and known for his melancholic vocals, so thought that was a way to honor Ian Curtis, a challenging figure. Ian Curtis, the lead singer of Joy Division, excuse me. And if you missed the top of the show, that's our other half of the feature. Happy belated birthday, Ian. Thank you for all your contributions. A little bit about J.J. Johansson. That song that we heard in the set was a fantastic cover released in 2019, but we're going to hear an original from J.J. later on in the set from his second album. A fantastic album. And then to start off that set, we had Shadows, the live version from 07 and Lou Stone from their 2021 EP, Shadows, which was recorded live off of Make Records. At the very beginning of the show, we had the single Influx from DJ Shadow, released in 1993. It is the reason the word trip-hop was originally coined, after Andy Pemberton saw and heard the song for the first time and used trip-hop to discover it. Interesting also is that Influx didn't find a home until 1998, when it was included on a compilation album called Preemptive Strike in 98. You're listening to Creature Feature. I am your host, DJ Creech. Thank you so much for joining me on this Friday evening. On this next set, we're going to hear from Smoke City. We're going to hear a fantastic collaboration between Cold Cut, Sounds of the South, a bunch of South African artists, and Kelaketla. We're also going to hear a brand new song by Tricky from an album that just came out today on the next set, so want to stay tuned. In the background, we have another cover of a Joy Division song. I'll leave it to y'all to figure it out, and it is from the band Tortoise. We'll hear the rest of it play out and then get into that set. Thanks for listening.

We just heard So Cold from Tricky from the brand new album Different When It's Silent that was released today, July 17th, 2026, off of False Idols. Once again, that track was So Cold. A fantastic feature and a prominent feature throughout the album is with Mitch Sanders, and you get that kind of double play between Tricky smoky vocals and Mitch, and we'll come back to that with a lot more insights after I finish this read back. Before that, we had Future Toy from Kelaketla and Cold Cut, a fantastic collaboration through the whole album, which is also called Kelaketla, that was released in 2020 and has all sorts of fabulous South African musicians, Sounds of the South, Tony Allen, DJ Mabheko, Tenderlonius, Afolasaki, and way, way more. So a fantastic collaboration, bringing those acoustic instruments and really with the use of air and combining it with the electric maestro technicalities, skills of Cold Cut and the founders of Ninja Tune. And so a really fun 2020 album. And then to start off that set, we had Aguas de Marco from Hogabosa, and that

0: and also to our friends and neighbors in the more rural Central Texas areas. We hope that y'all are okay over in Kerr County. Also, shout out to all of my San Antonio friends and family. I'm heartened to see that no one was injured from that scary tornado that was passing off of I-10. So very glad. And yeah, let's just keep being aware and helping each other out with the word. So very, very thankful for that. We're going to hear a quick message from our friends and neighbors. And for the next set, we're going to hear another cover from the Gorillaz. And it will be, I'm going to leave it to y'all to figure it out. And then we're going to hear from Bjork, a nice remix of a famous Bjork single from Howie B. Since Howie B, like Cold Cut, major, major player in the down-tempo trip-hop scene. And we didn't get a chance to hear Howie B's original last week, so we got that there. And then after that, in the next set, we will hear from JJ Johansson, his original that we talked about earlier, making his debut on Creature Feature. All right, y'all, I'll see you on the other side of that set. Thanks.
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0: That was Friday at Rex that we just heard from J.J. Johansson. J.J. making his debut on Creature Feature tonight with that original Friday at Rex. That was from his second sophomore album called Tattoo, released in 1998 off of BMG Sweden. So glad to go through that discography and add it to the growing study of Creature Feature when I started this show last February. I thought the artist, just admittedly, that the artist would stay around like 100. And now I think we're at 1760 for the cells of the spreadsheet. But it's been so amazing diving back into this. And so excited to add you, JJ. Welcome to Creature Feature. Before that, we had the song, and I was talking to DJ Julo about this. Hoga, Yoga, Joga, J-O-G-A. That was the Howie B remix of the wonderful Bjork song. And it gets a little crazy with, was that a single before the album Homogenic was released? And actually, this remix that we just heard from Howie B came after Homogenic, and it was released on July 8th of 1998, with Homogenic being released in 1997. Also before Creature Feature, I did not give all of the remix follow-ups and 45s their due diligence, and I'm so glad to go back and find these awesome, awesome collaborations. And speaking of, to start off the set, we had the song Jungle Fresh from the Gorillaz vs. Space Monkeyz from their album Leica Come Home, a 2002 rarity that was released off of Parlophone UK. And I hope that you recognize that song from the Gorillaz self-titled album. And pretty cool to hear that cover. You're listening to Creature Feature. I'm your host, DJ Creech. I have about 9 minutes or so left with y'all before the Austin Bandstand takes over the airwaves. You won't want to miss that with DJ Casey. Austin Bandstand is one of the brand new co-op shows that came out June 1st with our new schedule. And also wanted to shout out everyone who has been working with co-op in a volunteer capacity. It's heartening. It is motivating. It's influential. And I just have to shout out Carolina for donating her Friday evening, or at least the beginning of it, to the art and to the music and to the passion. That old adage that someone's always watching. So you're living up to it. Heck yeah. Love the passion there. So shout out. Good job. Good job. Good work. All right, so we're going to hear one more message from our friends and neighbors, and then I'm going to have enough time for two tracks. So we're going to hear from Martina Topley-Bird from her wonderful debut solo album, Quixotic, and we will also hear from Everything But the Girl, because DJ Creech does not need any motivation to play them, but the anniversary came up, so why not? And also, the Tricky that we heard earlier, that album did just come out tonight, and it is the 15th LP from Tricky. That is amazing. That is a huge feat for any musician, artist, and just have to call attention to that. And it's wonderful, still making music, and I can't wait to see Tricky September 21st at the Mohawk. And so if it seems like Tricky's in heavy rotation on Creature Feature, I'm trying not to lean into it, but I am pretty excited about that. Thank y'all for listening. I hope you enjoy the rest of your weekend. Stay tuned for the Austin Bandstand. Thanks, Austin.
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This is DJ Casey with the Austin Bandstand on Co-op HD1, HD3 Hornsby. This is your choice for everything new and alternative in Austin music. This week, I recorded an artist that goes by the name of Ella Reed. She's a great country Americana. She draws from a variety of genres, jazz. You guys will hear that. Stay tuned for that. She gave a great performance in the studio this week that I recorded, and with her band, drummer and bass player, very locked in. They had a great sound. So, yeah, hope you guys stay tuned for that. Ella Reed on the Austin Bandstand

Hey everyone, my name is Ella Reed and welcome to the Austin Bandstand at Coop 91.7 FM. We are in studio today and I've got with me bass player Shane Hawkinson. And I got on drums Doug Martin. And we're excited to play for you tonight. So we're going to get after it. The first song is called Suck It Up, Buttercup.

All right. Thank you. All right, we got Give Me a Cowboy coming up. All right.

0: What a coward.
1: Yeah. That guy needs to take a hike instead of driving that heap of junk.
0: We should tell him...
1: Tell him what?
0: Hey, hey, buddy. You need to do us all a favor and donate that car to Co-op.
2: Nah, that's too much trouble.
3: 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It's easy!
4: All you gotta do is go to koop.org to get started.
0: Yeah, K-O-O-P takes care of everything. 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
7: Hey everybody, you're listening to the Austin Bandstand here on Co-op 91.7. If you're just tuning in, I'm playing a set from the artist Ella Reed I recorded last week here in the studio. Yeah, she's a great Americana, jazz-inspired, inspired by a lot of different music type artists. She brought her band in and had a great set, so yeah, I'm going to continue on with that. Thank you guys for listening.
8: All
0: Speaking
8: right.
0: of running.

All right. This next one, it's called Baby, I'm Leaving You.

0: All right. Last but not least, Nobody But Me.
1: This next song is the first song off our new album.
2: Oh, you can cut that out.
0: Can you just not can't help himself? Jeez Louise, I don't sound like that.
3: You put a microphone in front of me. What do you think?
0: I didn't. So he did. The last song. This is the one coming out on July 25th. So
2: it is.
0: It's our newbie.
2: Yeah.

0: All right, everybody. That's been my show. 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
1: Why,
0: like a doodle, intuition seeing through you. Stepping back because I knew you. 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Come around.

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Happy Friday. It's Doom Scrolling Show 217. Peace to DJ Casey. Peace to Ella Reed in the building for the awesome bandstand here tonight. We got a friend of the show on the show. Lucidi from right here in Austin. I think she's back and forth on the West Coast now, but we got some new music from her. We're gonna check in. She had some good KTX shows. She's gonna be on the Austin Hip Hop Awards showcase, you know, like next week, I think. So it's crazy. I'm very excited. She's super dope. Y'all are gonna have a fun time, you know, digging in. So there's lots of music though in between though. So let me get back to this. Very key finds on the IG feed this week. This area is Arizona T right here from Chester.

0: 91.7 Co-op Radio. Lucidi. You just heard Lucidi. And Lucidi is in the building.
1: Yo. Yeah.
0: Welcome to Doomscrolling.
1: Thank you.
0: How are you doing tonight? Yes.
1: I'm doing well. I just got back from church, so I'm at peace.
0: It's lit.
1: Yes.
0: At peace at the radio station.
1: Yes.
0: And at peace, I know this is going to run after your show tomorrow, but at peace before your big...
1: The big show. The concert, yes.
0: Shout out KUTX.
1: KUTX and the Long Center.
0: Yes.
1: And my manager, Dean, because he got all of this in the works.
0: Shout out to Dean.
1: Yes,
0: we love Dean. The team.
1: Yes, we love the team. Ooh, okay, rhymes.
0: Yes, yeah.
1: I love it.
0: Sorry.
1: No, you're so good.
0: If you wouldn't mind doing a little, intro yourself.
1: Okay,
0: where you're from. I know we linked through Anastasia.
1: And what a woman.
0: The homie, right?
1: Mm-hmm.
0: Yes. From ATX, yes. Anastasia Hera, sorry. Yes.
1: Anastasia Hera.
0: Yeah. Go.
1: You're hearing this. I love you. Miss you. And I'll see you tomorrow. My name's Lucidi. I am 24. I have been making music, or playing music actually, since I was third grade. I play piano, saxophone, guitar, flute. I used to have a little flute, it just got stolen, but had a little flute moment as well. And then about a year and a half ago, I started making my own music, and then Lo Que Quiera came out, and that's my first song out. It's been such a blessing.
0: Ever?
1: Yes, that was, and then Lo Que Quiera came out, but because I didn't have a Spotify account, I had to release that demo Changes to then have my own Spotify profile. So I don't have credits still on Lo Que Quiera. Like, my name's on there, but if you click on the artist profile, it's not tagged to my Spotify.
0: Damn.
1: But yeah, Lo Que Quiera was my first song ever.
0: Wow.
1: Which is the track that you guys are listening to now. Blessing.
0: This is...
1: Yeah, my first song.
0: Wow, yo, that's
1: first song
0: crazy.
1: Ever.
0: Yes.
1: Oh, wait, this is Good Money. Just kidding.
0: Sorry. Yes, that's why.
1: You were this is No, this is Good Money.
0: We'll edit it. Yeah. Okay. Yes.
1: The first song that was being played.
0: Yes.
1: That you were messing with.
0: Yes.
1: Yeah.
0: Yes. Yes.
1: Great song.
0: Classic. Still goes.
1: Yeah.
0: Still goes a year later. Yeah.
1: If you show up tomorrow, you'll get to hear it.
0: But it's in the future.
1: Oh, yeah. You already heard it. It was great.
0: Yes, yeah.
1: You're so right.
0: That's what so we're kind of really, would you say you're in the beginning stages of your career? I don't want to say infancy because
1: we're
0: a year,
1: definitely.
0: Plus, but
1: I was making that realization today. I was going through my website to update it, add new merch coming out, and then I was looking at my first open mic was in 2024. My first time performing in front of anybody by myself singing, February 6th, 2024.
0: Wow.
1: And then that May I got my first gig.
0: Uh-huh.
1: And then Lo Que Quiera, I was offered to be in that song in July of that year.
0: Mm-hmm.
1: And then that's how... So it's all been happening really fast, relatively.
0: That's great.
1: So it's just been a blessing.
0: How would you describe your style, coming from, an instrumentalist background and kind of trying to incorporate, I feel like, a lot of modern sounds and backgrounds and subject matters, right?
1: Yeah.
0: So, because we're going to play some other stuff too.
1: So I've been asked this question a lot, and I always get stumped because truly I think my music is a accurate depiction of my background.
0: Mm-hmm.
1: So my dad is Puerto Rican and then my mom is Mexican, right? But I was born in LA and then I moved to Jersey and then South Texas and then Austin. So I've been here for the longest.
0: Yeah.
1: And so I also grew up in the Latin jazz band, in the jazz band. So I have all these different, I guess, parts of me.
2: Yeah.
1: So
2: ABRX, you'll hear Austin.
1: You'll hear in my music. That sometimes it's a little more jazzy, a little more blues, but then if you stop by my set, you'll hear like some salsa mix in there,
0: yeah,
1: some reggaeton as well.
0: Yeah.
1: And so I think it's really just like a mix of everything. And then there's a hip hop influence as well, like being with Anastasia and Evita and in that circle. There's lots of rap and freestyle. For a long time, I didn't think I could sing, so I was in the rap side of things.
0: Yeah.
1: And then I was like, wait, I can kind of sing.
0: No, so you got it.
1: It's pretty cool.
0: Yeah, yeah.
1: Yeah. It's a mixture. It's just a mixture.
0: Would you consider yourself like a rapper first? Then, do you consider yourself a rapper? You
1: know? Well, yeah, yes. I can rap, but I wouldn't say that that's first. I would say I'm a musician first.
0: Okay.
1: Because that is where I started. Like,
0: yes,
1: all my songs start on the piano first, and then they get made into a beat.
0: Okay. Okay.
1: But I would say I'm a musician at heart, and then maybe rapper and then singer.
0: Yeah. Okay. Okay.
1: Maybe dancer even before all of that.
0: That's
1: maybe
0: interesting.
1: Like,
0: yeah. No, I.
1: That's just like culture.
0: Different people have different conceptions of themselves,
1: yeah,
0: right?
1: Yeah.
0: Or, you know, I like asking that question.
1: Yeah, no, that's a great question.
0: Thank you. Not fishing for a compliment, but thank you.
1: No.
0: Yes.
1: It was a great, it got me thinking.
0: Yeah.
1: I'm like,
0: Does, because maybe we'll play, this will be kind of fun. We'll play your demo here, your changes demo,
1: yeah,
0: but then we'll play.
1: Take it back.
0: New stuff.
1: Yeah.
0: Unreleased.
1: Unreleased.
0: To be released?
1: Yeah.
0: Is it,
1: to
0: are
1: be
0: you
1: released.
0: Still, you know, is it still
1: it's,
0: debating if it's making the cut, right?
1: No, it'll come out.
0: Okay.
1: I just, with this new funding that I have, I have this song called Should Be a Crime. It was like,
0: uh-huh,
1: I love that. That's
0: uh-huh,
1: like my baby. And so I've always wanted to make like an EP with it and entitle it Should Be a Crime. So I almost want to pause it, work on Should Be a Crime, and right before Should Be a Crime comes out, drop that with the music video.
0: Okay.
1: And then kind of have like a rollout.
0: Okay.
1: If that makes sense.
0: We'll talk more about that song after this little break a little bit. But we'll play some more tracks. It's Loose ED, it's Co-op Radio, it's Doom Scrolling, it's 91.7.
1: Yeah, check it.
0: It's Friday night, it's Loose ED. Stick around.

0: 007, this is doom scrolling.
1: This is unreleased Lucidi right here. This one's called Imagine.

Lucidi right here. Doom scrolling ship 217. You miss any of this, the replay's live on co-op.org right after.

0: Doomsday.
1: All right. There we go. Check, check.
2: Check, check.
1: Can you hear us on the cans? Yeah.
2: I can hear you.
1: Okay.
2: Yeah.
1: The stupid delays on. It's Co-op Radio. It's 91.7. It's doom scrolling.
2: Doom scrolling.
1: This is Imagine.
2: Yeah.
1: By Lucidi.
2: It's actually Que Me Lo Estoy Imaginando, but yes, Imagine for short.
1: I was reading the file name.
2: No, yeah, yes, I know, yeah, yes, but that's yes, what I call yes. it.
1: Okay,
2: just
1: okay.
2: Because imagine saying, Que Me Lo Estoy Imaginando, Que Me Lo Estoy Imaginando, Que Me Lo Estoy, like, that's really long.
1: That's a really long
2: It's excessive.
1: One. Yes.
2: Imagine.
1: What was kind of the inspiration behind the song, or, you know, what kind of... Where were you at in life? Yeah.
2: Spill
1: yeah.
2: the tea.
1: What's the song about? Yes, yeah.
2: The song is actually about a relationship.
1: Okay.
2: And I remember this was an actual thing. I was in this thing with a person, and they said, "You're just imagining it," and like almost like gaslighting me. And I'm like, "Whoa,
1: yeah.
2: hold on."
1: Yeah.
2: I'm not just imagining this.
1: Uh huh.
2: And then from there, I made it into like I started playing with the idea of like imagine. So it's about a relationship, right? This like back and forth,
1: mm-hmm.
2: not so healthy relationship,
1: mm-hmm.
2: gaslighting. And then by the end of the song, I played with that idea of imagining. And I was like, whoa, what if I made it seem like, what if I was imagining it? What if it was all a part of a dream?
1: Mm-hmm.
2: What if it was real, but then I dreamt about it again? It's like there's many possibilities. So then I started
1: right.
2: adding to that. But the origin of the song was an argument that was made and a comment that was made, like, you're just imagining it.
1: Yeah.
2: But
1: that's...
2: Yeah. Really
1: that's,
2: cool.
1: That's
2: yeah.
1: very interesting. And you were sharing in between off mic about the video.
2: Yes.
1: For this, right?
2: Crazy video.
1: Yeah.
2: Shout out to Ryan Barrett. He filmed it.
1: Nice.
2: Flew out there.
1: Nice.
2: He's
1: nice.
2: From here.
1: Nice.
2: Also, we went to school together. We went to Baylor together.
1: Nice.
2: He flew out there and helped me film it. Helped me make this idea come to life.
1: No. Spoiler alert: you end up in the ocean.
2: Yes.
1: like on a
2: fully
1: on
2: soaked
1: a,
2: in the ocean.
1: Yeah.
2: Pacific Ocean's really cold, by the way. I'm a Texas girl. I'm not used to the weather out there or the.
1: Right.
2: Water temperature, jeez.
1: Yeah, it's
2: but,
1: a bucket of ice cubes out
2: yeah.
1: there, yeah.
2: And then there's like a mattress on the bed just floating in the water.
1: Okay.
2: Like, yeah.
1: Cool.
2: Yeah, crazy.
1: When

0: Honestly, I would love to release it whenever. I've got lots of music ready to come out, and I'm just excited to put it out. My friends tell me all the time, we need more Lucidi music, and so I want to give them what they want.
1: Yeah, there's only like 4 songs on the Spotify right now. Yeah.
0: It's still a blessing, though. It's crazy to see how far I've come with just 4 or 5 songs.
1: You're doing great.
0: It's been an honor.
1: Yes, we're fans here at Co-op. You know,
0: too.
1: And let's okay, hold on.
0: Back
1: can
0: on.
1: You commit to like dates or project names or like
0: okay, EP coming out should be a crime.
1: Yes,
0: that's a song. If you know it, you know it should be a crime. It starts.
1: Have you been doing it live?
0: Yeah, I've been doing it. That was like maybe my first open mic. Should be a crime.
1: Okay. So Lucidi has no.
0: Yeah, Lucidi has a song. Should be a crime. It's my go-to song. There's a piano version. There's a studio version. And I love the idea.
1: Is there like a double sped up version for TikTok?
0: No, there will be. Yeah. There will be. You know, I gotta hop on the trends always.
1: I thought that maybe died out, but maybe
0: No.
1: The double speed.
0: I can bring it back.
1: Oh, okay.
0: Watch me bring it
1: back.
0: Okay,
1: cool.
0: We'll bring it back together.
1: Okay, cool. Yes. Yeah.
0: But so I want to make an EP. I'm thinking right now 5 songs.
1: Okay.
0: One completely new song in that EP. The other songs I'm constantly running in sets.
1: Yeah.
0: This will be separate. I'm hoping to release it right before Should Be a Crime EP.
1: Okay. Okay, cool. As its own thing. Yes. Okay.
0: Yes.
1: Okay.
0: God willingly,
1: cool.
0: Yeah.
1: I just want to get this out on like the quote unquote like record.
0: Yeah. And hope like
1: and out in the world,
0: the goal,
1: right? Speaking in a new existence, maybe too.
0: The goal is to have this EP before the end of the year.
1: Okay. Like, cool.
0: I'd want it out in the fall.
1: Okay.
0: If I could put a date on it right now, I would, but I keep saying, it's going to come out, but
1: fall.
0: But now we have the funds. We're ready.
1: Yes.
0: We're ready.
1: Funds. We love funds.
0: We love the funds.
1: We love forward momentum.
0: The funds are fun.
1: Yeah. Funds are fun. And
0: yes.
1: Speaking of the funds, you need to go get out of here to go pick up
0: some merch
1: from said funds.
0: Yeah. Back it up.
1: Okay.
0: Beep, beep. Okay.
1: Where can the people find you?
0: Yeah. You guys can find me on social media. My name is Lucidi. That is LUCIRI. I have a website. Music, merch, news, anything. I'm pretty active on all platforms. So
1: yeah. Cool.
0: Just check me out. So excited.
1: But you'll be in the lab.
0: Yeah.
1: Here soon.
0: Yeah.
1: The lab. Yeah.
0: Oh, yeah.
1: Yeah. Okay.
0: Yeah.
1: Well, good luck. We're excited.
0: Thank you so much. Also,
1: yeah.
0: Before I go, I just wanted to thank you on air. Yes.
1: Okay.
0: Because Co-op was my first radio station ever to like talk to anybody. You know,
1: yeah.
0: It's been a blessing. And so it's really awesome to be able to come back here and see that growth, and I've grown with you guys, so for that I'm so thankful. Thank you for the opportunity, and even for this
1: thank
0: means
1: you.
0: A lot.
1: Yes,
0: truly it does.
1: I guess for the doom scrolling heads, you came through and even ripped through on a cypher on Hip Hop
0: Hooray.
1: and a couple other things before.
0: Yeah,
1: so
0: but just, it's been an honor.
1: Yes,
0: so thank you.
1: That's very
0: thank
1: sweet
0: you
1: of you.
0: Gerald.
1: Yeah,
0: appreciate you.
1: This is the best. Yeah, we're big things,
0: yes.
1: Big things on the way.
0: Audrea for me too.
1: Yes, shout out Audrea. Shout out Hip Hop Hooray.
0: Shout out Hip Hop Hooray.
1: Yeah, 3 p.m.
0: Yes.
1: on Sundays. Always with the good local stuff. So shout out Audrea. Shout out Lucidi.
0: Thank you
1: for coming through. We'll see you. We'll see you on the flip. Yeah, we'll
0: thank
1: see you soon.
0: You.
1: Yes,
0: thank
1: maybe
0: you.
1: Come back where you could do something for the EP in the fall.
0: Yes.
1: Yeah.
0: I'll
1: so.
0: Send you all the cool stuff.
1: Yeah.
0: I promise.
1: Tracks.
0: Yes,
1: yeah. We'll do a little. You know, drop a little bombs on it.
0: Okay.
1: Know, so. Okay.
0: Thank you.
1: All right. Have a good night. It's Co-op Radio. Zoom scrolling.
0: Ciao, ciao.
1: We'll see you soon. Bye.
0: Bye.
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0: 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Paul Steffens, run it.
1: Yes. I think we just on a tour. Wait. I think Paul just on a tour. Wait. Don't tell man about

Yo, new drop off of Minaret Records right here. Show favorite Sakota. Nicole McCabe right here. This is the closer off the new project, Throne Beneath the Sky, chapters 1 and 2. From the Razzfest last year, if y'all remember.

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1: New Gangrene. 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AKA Gangrene, Gangrene. It's featuring Absol.
2: Yeah. I played a few things, but this is not a game.
0: Doom scrolling. I made more.

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But that's neither here and there. I'm the seer they fear, 'cause I be hearing air.

0: have been, and I hope it's at least over than under, but we'll see. See, okay. I'll cut it.
1: Ready.
2: That was actually crazy. I was like, "You about to be
3: boxing?" For real? This is a crazy beat song.
2: Hey. 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
4: Cymbalance.
2: Cymbalance?
4: Yeah.
2: Hey, look. Many. I'm on phone, sitting with synonyms. Everyone asking me, who is he? Who is him? Many synonyms. Many. I forgot the word.
1: Say it again. That's a big word.
4: I said it wrong anyway. Cymbalance.
2: Sibilant?
4: Yeah, it's like when you make the sound.
2: Homie been lurking, sneak dissing, and the homie been hurting. Many symbols.

0: like I'm Hercules. 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Yeah, I get it though, like Huey Bentley. Ah, someone take it. Ah.
1: I treat the cipher like a runway. I gum through cause I'm gonna slay any beat. I'm over here feeling like I need a new CD. I need a new project to drop, come to. I don't really care cause I've been through too much. I don't think it's cool till the touch is hot. Matter of fact, you left it on high. That's the stove, the kettle boil over. I'm better at the second. I'm out like the Mars rover. Lucky like a four-leaf clover. Pass it to the left cause I know it's really best that I stop before it gets too hot.
2: Well, I hope you don't mind some Spanish, but keep that going, yeah. Go. Lleno mi prenda, lleno mi cuello, lleno mi corazón. 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Yo soy la buena, soy jugo, la que se puso mi control.
3: We got it, we got it.
4: Hey, boys, Robson, keep it going.
3: That was incredible.
4: Yeah. And I come from a side where you keep it real, but you gon' see some snakes. So really, I'm telling myself for with the fam, cause they all faking, yeah. Pulling up on my kinfolk for that bag, that's automatic. I'm done with the ripping and running, I'm straight to the cake. I don't do static, hey, yeah. Big dripping when I hit the function. You can tell by the way that I'm posted. Fast forward, we don't do slow motion. Set up a play and I'm knocking it down. Hit in my medicine, don't break around me. Straight to the gate when I move, I'm running. State to state, how I'm moving, I'm running, hey. Yeah, hey, you live on that B-box. Hey, yeah, we live on that B-box. Hey, hey, he really live with that B-box. So he pulled up to the station. Now we live with the B-box. Hey.
3: Bars Robinson.
4: Hey, he really, he's killing it with the B-boxing, bro.
3: Ben Buck on the B-box.
4: I like that.
3: Earning his keep on the B-box.
5: Yeah.
3: Yo.
2: Sick beatboxing.
6: Yeah.
7: I didn't know you was
6: going
7: to beatbox like that.
6: That's
5: a good
6: point.
5: Okay.
6: Cool.
5: Yeah.
6: The whole thing changed. Yeah.
2: Dude, I don't even know what I was saying.
8: You came out in Spanish, I was like, dang.
2: I disclaimer, I saw all comedy.

All right. Whew. A little secret bonus cut right there off our Cypher off Hip Hop Hooray, dude. Like last year. That was Ben Buck, Deontay the Alien, Locust, Lucidi, Bars Robinson. Well, little free Diddy. Oh, no free. I did not mean free Diddy, but like Diddy as in the song, not the dude. I'm sorry. Okay. We're not being very professional. This is the end of the night. We'll see you soon. I'm talking over this next, the new Standing on the Corner single. It's pretty bad. This is a really beautiful, great song. Coming out on XL Recordings. Dude, it's crazy stuff. The glow's crazy, but...

Oh, thank you to Lucidi. Yo, as always, but shout out the homie for coming through. Big things definitely on the way, yo.

That show, her next show in town is July 25th at the Austin Hip Hop Awards at the Revenge Bar. Starts at 8. Formal attire required. It's going down.

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0: Two parades meet on the street. 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Two parades pass by my street, one a military culture with instruments of doom and defeat, the other exultant with this happiness of which I speak. I took the smiling path and feel blessed by who we are and what we feel and see. Two marchers strode up my Austin streets, one in uniform, silent and obedient, the other a raggle-taggle band of colour-filled gypsies, rainbow-curved and deliciously sweet. I took the curving path and avoided all the IEDs. Two paths present themselves for our attention. One is death, which I almost forgot to mention. The other is life, beaming like this community radio station. Community, of course, volunteer, small, precious and autonomous. You are that path. I am grateful to walk with you. In peace and harmony and civilian culture, too.
1: KVRX HD3 Austin.

0: Energy, we feel by enemies, yeah. Energy, we pray for enemies, yeah. Energy, our words means everything, yeah. Energy, enemy, and a peace. Energy, we feel by enemies, yeah. Energy, we pray for enemies, yeah. Energy, our words means everything, yeah. Energy, enemy,
1: and a peace. If I let my energy flow for me, then I can breathe life into these lies and give you most of me. Yeah, I feel the insides of the depths of our hearts opening. Yeah, I know that we can learn from one another culturally, soulfully, hopefully, mostfully, in the house, totally. Every time you call on me, I'll be there, your energy.
0: On and on and on and on and on and on. Life is kinda long.
1: I mean it's rising sun, I've seen the dawn. In the hymns, I've sung the songs. Y'all energy got me feeling strong. Even though I know it's been a minute, huh? Go ahead and give me that clarity, yeah. Energy to let my people buried, huh? Energy is how my people carried on. That's why we cherish them, yeah. I'm about those bonds, yeah. I'm all in, yeah, I'm all in. Energy is a flow that I'm calling. Yeah, I'm all in, yeah, I'm all in. Energy is a flow that I'm calling. Yeah, I'm all in, yeah, I'm all in. Energy is a flow that I'm calling.

thought we was in this together. I got another 30 miles to go, and you change your mind like the weather. But I know how you feel, oh, with that blinding lightning flash. I'm all alone now, but I got my guitar.

It had Elvis on the cover and had an article inside it. It did not say who was written by. Closer inspection, I noticed that Albert Goldman was still writing and life wouldn't let him die.

away. I said, oh, man, that's Count Basie. He's like my hero. We could have hung out. I had so many questions, so many things I wanted to say. But after 10 glossy pages, Big Life magazine format, people with guns and knives, smoke and crack, I stepped back from that magazine. My mouth flew open because all those people were black. I used to work at a bar in Syracuse, New York. We had what we jokingly referred to as an incident most every night. There was drug sales, there was guns, there was people fighting, but all those people were white. True story, I pulled a pregnant girl out of the bathroom one time. She was in there over an hour. People were complaining she was smoking crack. She was white as snow. She was white as blow, and she was most definitely not black. And I think Count Basie was just trying to point out that if I wasn't careful, I might fall in a trap. Just take a look at that magazine of mine, acid or what, but it appears to me someone's getting

age 26 and 27, there was a Sony ad, white family hanging out by the swimming pool. Couldn't see the mother, just her reflection in the water. She was holding the video camera. What color was she? Well, let's not be a fool. So there we go. Big as life, and Count Basie, he don't want to talk to me. Miles Davis never rang my phone off the hook, and I'm not anticipating any phone calls from Spike Lee. And Roger Manning says something about hatred and being any color and being not. But as I look around this whole big world, not just this room tonight or any room in this building, this side of the railroad tracks, that side of the railroad tracks, this side of the city, that side of the city, this city, that city, this state, that state, this side of the country, that side of the country, this country or that country, it's blue, baby blue. That's the color.

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0: Well, so we're really excited that you're going to perform a little something for us.
1: The pressure's
0: on. 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
1: At this point, I have no idea what I'm going to do. 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

0: It's a proposal song. 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
1: Perfect.

0: heard that song before.
1: Friendliest people and the prettiest women you've ever seen. Well, Bob, as you know, I was over in London, England with Michael Murphy in 1973. And I was broke, I was lonely, I was cold, I was homesick. All the things that make for a good country song. So I'm going to do a portion of it here while we have a little bit of time here on KOOP.
0: How much time do we have? All right, we can do it.
1: When you're down on your luck, and you ain't got a buck, in London, you're a goner.

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1: Thank you, everyone, for listening. Gary P. Nunn, thank you for being here. And Bob Livingston.
2: Yeah.
0: Thank you, Chad.
1: 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Adios, mi amigos. 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
0: See you tonight, Saxon Pub. You won't believe who's going to be there.

Let's do something here. Let's just this is a song called Texas Made. It's a fun little number. It ain't too long. People don't get bored with us. And this thing I kind of wrote about my life. Anyway, I hope you enjoy it. It goes like this. We're down around San Antonio. That's where my baby's from. Prettiest girl you ever did see. Watch out, she can get real mean. That's how it is, she won't change. My baby is Texas made. Well, my mama met my daddy in a honky-tonk. Ernest Tubb was playing that waltz. Didn't take long for her to figure out a Texas man is what it's about. They got together, so I guess you could say I am Texas made. Yeah, Texas made, that's what I am. Living my life in the promised land. I grew up in the East Texas Pines. Now I make my living on hill country time. It don't matter where you go, you sure to find people that you want to know. Look us up on a Saturday night in a Texas dance hall, it's quite a sight. The music you hear is sure to amaze. We call it Texas made.

0: say it's a state of mind. Around here, it's a way of life. We got guns, barbecue, and some ice cold beer. Howdy in y'all friendly atmosphere. That's life in a Lone Star State. We call it Texas made. Yeah, Texas made, that's what I am. Red River to the Rio Grande. I grew up in the East Texas Pines, now I...
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0: Dear friends, we are gathered here today to say goodbye to the dearly departed. We acknowledge those whose footprints on yesterday have left their indelible marks on today. 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

Good morning, Austin, and welcome once again to your Dawn of the Dead on KOOP HD1 HD3 Hornsby. This is Graveside Service, the show of music and fun, all about dead celebrities. And I am your usual host. They call me Mr. Harris. Today is July the 18th of 2026. This is our 1389th show. And boy, howdy, we got some good ones for you on today's show. We got the British author Jane Austen. She misspelled her last name. We got Bobby Fuller. And we're going to begin our show with a little something for Bob Newhart. He died 2 years ago today. On July the 18th of 2024, he was 94 years old, born in Oak Park, Illinois, and he died in Los Angeles. And he was a comedian, and he was on television. And we're going to begin today's show with the theme song from the Bob Newhart Show. The Bob Newhart Show from the 1970s. And then we're going to hear a little bit by Bob Newhart. This is Graveside Service. The telephone number here in the Co-op Studios is 512-472-5667. You can reach us via email at gravesideservice@koop.org. We're on Facebook. We're on Instagram, sort of. And we're on Mixcloud. All right. Let's get this thing rolling with the theme song to the Bob Newhart Show. And it's called Home to Emily. This is Graveside Service on Co-op Radio.

0: I was thinking about baseball the other day and how today games are marketed. You know, they have these game manufacturers and they research and they figure out everything out in advance and decide whether the game is right for the public or not and who's the target audience. And it got me to thinking, what would have happened, supposing Abner Doubleday, the inventor of baseball, had called on one of these game manufacturers that we have around today with the discovery of his new game called baseball. All of your games. Oh, hi, Mr. Doubleday.
1: Yeah.
0: You have a game, okay? How many couples, Mr. Doubleday? 18 people. Well, that's a hell of a lot of people, Mr. Doubleday. Yeah. Well, the ideal game is, you know, 2-3 couples come over to the house, they get a little swacked and, you know, play the game. You can't play it in the house either. You got two things going against you right there, Mr. Doubleday. Well, go ahead, sure. Nine guys on each side, huh? You have a pitcher and a catcher, huh? And they throw this ball back and forth. And that's it, Mr. Doubleday. A guy from the other side stands between him with a bat. And he swings at it, does he, Mr. Doubleday? He may or he may not swing at it. Why wouldn't he swing at it, Mr. Doubleday? If it looked like it were going to be a ball. Yeah, would you mind explaining that, Mr. Doubleday? You have this plate, and as long as it's above the knees and below the shoulders, that's a strike, uh-huh. Three strikes and you're out, and then three balls, four balls. Why four balls, Mr. Doubleday? No one's ever asked you before. What happens if he hits it, Mr. Doubleday? He runs as far as he can, as long as no one catches it, and it stays what? It stays fair. What is fair, Mr. Doubleday? You have these two white lines. This is one of the guys in the office, right? Who is this, Tom? Tom, are you double? No, you didn't tell me about the infield fly rule, Mr. Doubleday. Look, Mr. Doubleday, that is the most complicated game I've ever heard in my life. But you come up with anything, 2-3 couples, you be sure and let us know. All right, goodbye.
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Every Saturday morning here on Graveside Service, we mark the death anniversaries of celebrities of every sort and ilk. And we've been doing that to you here on Co-op Radio since January of 1998. And we're ever more proud of that. And this is Graveside Service, Co-op Radio's only show about dead celebrities. And I am your usual host. They call me Mr. Harris. We start our show today with the comedian and television personality Bob Newhart, who died on July the 18th of 2024. He lived to be 94 years old. He was born in Illinois in a place called Oak Park, and he died in Los Angeles. Bob Newhart was in the United States Army in the Korean War, and in 1960, he released a comedy album called The Button Down Mind of Bob Newhart. That was a number one album, album of the year, and a Grammy Award winner. Bob Newhart also was on television. He was on the Bob Newhart Show from 1972 to 1978. And we did start our show today with the theme song to the Bob Newhart Show. It's called Home to Emily. And it starts off with Bob Newhart answering a telephone call. And that was his shtick as a stand-up comedian. He would act like he was taking telephone calls, and all you could hear was one side of the conversation, and we heard one side of the conversation, Bob Newhart, from off the record. That was called Baseball, and Abner Doubleday may or may not have invented baseball, but that was kind of a funny sort of a thing, wasn't it? And let's see, Bob Newhart, he was on the Newhart Show in 1982 to 1990, and he played Dr. Proton on The Big Bang Theory, a recurring role. And Bob Newhart was a Mark Twain Prize winner. And this is Graveside Service. I am your usual host. They call me Mr. Harris. Right now, we're listening to some stuff for our dead person, and that's the British author Jane Austen, who died on July 18th of 1817. She was only 41 years old. She had Addison's disease. And she was born and died in Hampshire in England. She was the seventh of eight siblings. And Jane Austen's books have never been out of print. Sense and Sensibility was first published in 1811. And then Pride and Prejudice was published in 1813, Mansfield Park in 1814, and then Emma in 1816. And we're listening to a piece here from Sense and Sensibility. This is from the soundtrack to the 1995 Sense and Sensibility. And this is my father's favorite, and it's spelled with a U. Tony Hymas, Robert Ziegler, Jonathan Snowden, Robert Hill, and Richard Morgan from the 1995 soundtrack to Sense and Sensibility, one of Jane Austen's novels. We'll be hearing other stuff from Jane Austen through the show, but next up is Mimi Farina. Farina. There's an Enye there. Today is her 25th death anniversary. She died on July the 18th of 2001. She was 56 years old. She died of lung cancer. She was born in Palo Alto, California, and she died at Mount Tamalpais in California. I have been to Mount Tamalpais many times. It's in Marin County, and it's really nice. When you get to the very top, you can see San Francisco, and sometimes you can see the fog crawling in over San Francisco. Very, very nice place. Good place to die. Good job, Mimi Farina. She was Joan Baez's younger sister. And she married Richard Farina when she was 17 years old. Richard and Mimi Farina did a number of things. But we've got some solo works, solo pieces by Mimi Farina. And we're going to start off with Best of Friends from her 85 here. So that must be right. Her 1985 album called Solo.
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The telephone number here in the Co-op Studios is 512-472-5667. 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

Couple of songs there for Mimi Farinha, who died 25 years ago today on July the 18th of 2001. She was 56 years old, and she died of lung cancer at Mount Tamalpais in Marin County, California. So we heard a couple of things there, both of those from her solo album released in 1985, solo album called Solo. We start off with The Best of Friends, and then Disappointed Again. And she has got songwriting credit on both of those songs. And we got another piece underneath us here for Jane Austen, who used an E instead of an I in her last name. And she is today's deadest dead person, died on July the 18th of 1817, 209 years ago today. This piece is called Your Hands Are Cold. And this is from the Pride and Prejudice soundtrack. This is Jean-Yves Thibaudet from the 2005 film, the original soundtrack to the 2005 film, Pride and Prejudice. And this is Graveside Service, heard only on Austin's Community Radio, KOOP. 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We are co-op, you and me. Our next contestant is Nico, who died on July 18th of 1988. She was only 49 years old. She had a bicycle accident in Spain, and she fell and had a head injury, and that caused her death. She was born in Cologne in Germany, and she was 49 years old when she died on July 18th of 1988. She was with the Lou Reed band, the Velvet Underground. And in 1967, she put out an album called Chelsea Girl, and that features an 18-year-old Jackson Brown on guitar, and he is also, he wrote a couple of songs on that album. We're going to hear These Days, and These Days is a Jackson Brown penned song. We'll hear a couple of things, and we will hear the Velvet Underground. And this is Graveside Service, heard only on Austin's Community Radio, KOOP. We are listener supported. We've already done that. Thanks, y'all. Thanks for listening. We'll listen to a little more of this, and then we'll get into that.

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We are co-op, you and me. That was a little set there for Nico. Nico was only 49 years old when she died on July 18th of 1988 after a bicycle accident in Ibiza in Spain. She was born in Cologne in Germany. And we heard a couple of things from her 1967 solo album called Chelsea Girl. We started off with These Days, and that song is written by, or is credited as being written by Jackson Brown, who was a young man, 17 years old, when he was featured as a guitarist on that album as well. And then we heard a song also from Chelsea Girl, a song written by Bob Dylan, I'll Keep It With Mine. And the Hot Pocket, Jeff Keane, he plays some Bob Dylan. And that's a nod to him. And actually, Jeff Keane and DJ Z-Dog will be filling in for me next week on Graveside Service. We'll talk about that more a little bit later. And then we finished off with The Velvet Underground and Nico from the best of The Velvet Underground, Femme Fatale. And this is another piece from Pride and Prejudice, the original soundtrack to that movie released in 2005. Jean-Yves Thibaudet with the end credits from Pride and Prejudice. And this is for our deadest dead person on today's show, Jane Austen. And we'll continue to visit with her throughout the next 20 minutes or so until the lounge show comes on at 10 o'clock here on Co-op Radio. Let's see. Did we say everything we wanted to say about Nico? I guess so. So, our next contestant is marking his 60th death anniversary today. He was only 23 years old when he died in Los Angeles under mysterious circumstances. And that's Bobby Fuller. He was born in Baytown, Texas, which is, just to the east of Houston, it's in the Golden Triangle area where Tim Hurtenberger and Lewis Harrison grew up. But he grew up in El Paso, and then later his family moved to California. And you know Bobby Fuller from his 1965, his song, I Fought the Law. A one-hit wonder, that's what it was. But one of the things that I find interesting about Bobby Fuller is that he was very much influenced by Buddy Holly. And if you listen to his stuff, you do get that. And one of the really cool things is on Bobby Fuller's, some of his recordings, Sonny Curtis, well, we're going to hear a couple that are written by Sonny Curtis, who is one of the surviving Crickets. So we'll hear a few things for Bobby Fuller and the Bobby Fuller Four, including the best-known song, I Fought the Law. This is Graveside Service, heard only on Austin's Community Radio, KOOP. We've done all that. You know it. You're a listener. You're a supporter. Thank you.

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This is Grace Side Service, heard only on Austin's Community Radio, KOOP. I am your usual host. They call me Mr. Harris. That was a set there for Bobby Fuller, who, he was killed, or he died in Los Angeles on July the 18th of 1966. That was 60 years ago today. He was only 23 years old, and he was found in a burned out car, and his body was found in a burned out car, and the police said it was suicide, but some people thought that it was murder. Bobby Fuller, a Texan, born in Baytown, raised in El Paso, and then California. So we heard a few things there. We started off with a song that Buddy Holly wrote. And I got a nice telephone call from a listener who called 512-472-5667 and said that that was a Buddy Holly song that they were unfamiliar with. And I didn't know that one either. Love's Made a Fool of You. And then we heard I Fought the Law, the song that Bobby Fuller is best known for, by the Bobby Fuller Four. And then a song written by Sonny Curtis, one of the surviving Crickets. Baby My Heart. And we finished off with Let Her Dance, a song written by Bobby Fuller. And this is Graveside Service, heard only on Austin's Community Radio, KOOP. We're going to end our show with a couple of more things for Jane Austen, who is today's deadest dead person. Died 209 years ago, only 41 years old when she died on July 18th of 1817. We're going to hear, what we've got going on right now. This is the end titles from Emma, from the 1992 film version of Emma by Rachel Portman. And we're going to end off with a song by Holly Christina, two first names, a song called Jane Austen from an album released in 2012 called Miss Naive. And do stay tuned because the lounge show will be next here on Co-op Radio. And Tim and Lewis are already here, already doing their vocal warm-ups, already ready to do a great show. Stay tuned for that. Next week, I will be out. I'm going to be in Chicago, Illinois. And I'm going to go to a baseball game. But Jeff Keane and the lovely DJ Z-Dog will be here to give you your weekly dose of the dead on Graveside Service next week. Okay, thanks for listening and thanks for the nice telephone calls. And we will end up with Jane Austen, a song called Jane Austen by Holly Christina. Thanks for listening. Thanks for the nice telephone calls. And stay tuned to Co-op Radio all day long for great radio all week long. 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

0: 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Welcome to the Lounge Show. It's the program that brings you premium hi-fi relaxation. Your morning man, Jay Robillard, is away today, but fret not. I'm Tim Hurtenberger.
1: And I'm the other guy, Lewis Harrison. Today's magnificent mound of merry melodies will be manipulated by a motley mob of miscreant melodiators, including Jerry Colonna, Pearl Bailey, Henry Mancini, Stacy Kent, Fred Astaire, Jane Morgan, so many more.
0: The co-op engineers have filled the control room with chicken feathers. The resulting ambience, known as the Chicken Little effect, gives wings to the music, also the occasional legs and gizzards.
1: You may think the sky is falling, but it's only the feather dusting of music to lounge by. 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

honey, a dolly with a curl, an aeroplane, an electric train, and a teddy bear for my girl, a kitty for my pretty,

Now that heart is beating fast, and that's a rhythm I can dance to. I'm mighty glad I got a chance to, with one big heart that's beating fast. Tomorrow morning let it rain, tomorrow morning let it pour, tonight we end.

0: 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You are listening to The Lounge Show, heard only on your community radio station, KOOP. Big thanks to DJ Harris for getting us good and warmed up here.
1: He lit our fire.
0: Yeah, he sure did. I sure enjoyed that Bob Newhart that he started his show off.
1: I did too, and I particularly enjoyed hearing from Farinha, Mimi Farinha.
0: I like that too.
1: Folk singer.
0: And we just heard from, that was from Carmen Jones, Beat Out That Rhythm on the Drum.
1: Beat Out That Rhythm on the Drum. That was Pearl Bailey giving a very sensual interpretation of that number. It comes from a movie soundtrack. Beat Out That Rhythm on the Drum comes from Carmen Jones, which was a musical adaptation of an opera, Carmen. That was written by Georges Bizet. With what they did, Oscar Hammerstein II took the lyrics. He kept the music. The producers kept the music of the opera Carmen, and Oscar Hammerstein II wrote new lyrics, English lyrics, and it was quite a successful movie, and prior to that, a successful Broadway show. Before that, we heard something from another movie. We heard Fred Astaire doing Drum Crazy, which is the opening number of the film he made with Judy Garland in 1948, Easter Parade, a song written by Irving Berlin. And we started the show with a number by Vincent Humans called Drums in My Heart, and that was performed by Charles Rydell, in chorus. So I think I'm all drummed out. I don't know about you, but we're ready for more music.
0: That was just the right amount of drums.
1: I think so, yes.
0: The number to reach us here in the co-op studios, 512-472-5667. And also that website, koop.org, is where you can find information about all our programming and listen to the shows on the archive for up to 2 weeks after they've aired. 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

Berkeley Square. When dawn came stealing up all golden blue to interrupt our rendezvous, I still remember how you smiled and said, was that a dream or was it true? Our homeward step was just as light

0: What a coward.
1: Yeah, that guy needs to take a hike instead of driving that heap of junk.
0: We should tell him...
1: Tell him what?
0: Hey, hey, buddy, you need to do us all a favor and donate that car to co-op.
2: Nah, that's too much trouble.
3: No! It's easy! All you gotta do is go to koop.org to get started.
0: Yeah, KOOP takes care of everything. Even the pickup is free.
2: Well, I'll be damned. That does sound easy. Thanks, doubleheads.
3: You're welcome. And remember, more ska, less jaw. Upper showers bring me flowers. You're a coward. Take a hike. Buzz off time.

0: Lewis, I feel like I've been on an excursion.
1: Me too, and it's a good excursion to the past. Fancy meeting you here. Bing Crosby and Rosemary Clooney were great friends, and boy, it sure shows in that song.
0: Sure did.
1: And would you believe that album came out around 1958? It's timeless.
0: Yes, it is.
1: Oh, yeah.
0: Oh, and what a great version of Dancing on the Ceiling by Percy Faith.
1: I love that.
0: Yeah.
1: That was such a wonderful arrangement. Just surprise after surprise.
0: Sure was. And before that, it was Bobby Darin doing a magnificent version of A Nightingale Sang in Berkeley Square.
1: He could take any song and make it his own.
0: Yeah. Started that set off with Jane Morgan. 1, 2, 3.
1: You could always count on Jane Morgan.
0: Sure can. And you can always count on The Lounge Show, heard only on your community radio station, KOOP 91.7 FM.
1: And speaking of The Lounge Show, note what Jay's going to be doing next week.
0: It's Christmas in July,
1: again.
0: One of my favorite shows of the year.
1: Oh, yeah.
0: No way I will miss that. So much fun. And it'll be good to hear Jay back on the radio. And coming in this next... Up in this next set, we'll hear from Frank Sinatra, Dean Martin, Elvis Presley, and Rent Party. So keep it tuned to your community radio station, KOOP. Oh, in the background now, Cy Zentner.
1: Yeah.
0: And does that have Liberace?
1: No.
0: No.
1: Not this one. It's up a lazy river.
0: Okay. Here we go. Frank Sinatra.

0: say I was. If I were to ask you who the beau I'd like to tie was,
1: I'd say I was.

0: Okay, I didn't mean to step on it, but by being Miss Duchesne, of course, that's French for by me, you're okay.
1: Ah.
0: Yeah, thanks for picking that one out, Tim.
1: Local music.
0: Yes.
1: That was Rent
0: good
1: Party.
0: Good music, too.
1: Yes, her name is Sarah Uloa.
0: Okay.
1: And she sings for Rent Party. They play twice each month, the second and fourth Friday of each month over here at Batch Beer and Colatis.
0: Okay, and they are swell.
1: Really
0: good.
1: Gosh, yeah, great instruments.
0: Yes, and before that, you picked out something that I'd never heard before, and I thought, well, what is this guy doing here? You picked out Elvis Presley doing Just Tell Her Jim Said Hello.
1: The loungiest thing I think he ever did.
0: I think so, yeah, and you listen to that, and he's miles away from the Pelvis Elvis of decades earlier.
1: There was a lovely duet right before that.
0: Mm-hmm.
1: Dean Martin, Peggy Lee, You Was,
0: and that drove anybody interested in correct grammar to another radio station. But it's a cute number.
1: And we heard a Frank Sinatra before that. Anything Goes. That's a Cole Porter, right?
0: Cole Porter, and I think that could be one of the more definitive versions of Anything Goes. Came from an album called Songs Are Swinging Lovers. Came out early in his contract with Capitol Records. And it's one of his greatest albums.
1: You're listening to The Lounge Show. I'm Tim Hurtenberger.
0: I'm the other guy, Lewis Harrison. And as you have certainly found out, Jay Robillard's not here this week. He will be back next week with his Christmas in July annual special.
1: All right, coming up in this next set, we'll hear from Nat King Cole, Lou Rawls, Frank Sinatra, and Billy Vaughn. So keep it tuned to The Lounge Show, heard only on your community radio station, KOOP.

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1: Hold your breath. Make a wish. Now count to three. Come with me and you'll be in a world of pure imagination. Take a look and you'll see into your imagination. We'll begin with a spin, traveling in the world of my creation. What we'll see

0: We just heard from Billy Vaughn
1: with
0: his version of More. And you were telling me a little something about that.
1: Yeah, it came from a movie in 1962, an Italian movie called Mondo Cane, or Mondo Khan, or Cane, as it was called in this country. But Mondo Cane, literally, it's a dog's world, and it was an exploitation picture. Let's put it like that.
0: Okay.
1: It was so popular, it inspired a whole bunch of movies that fell under the Mondo genre.
0: Yeah. And before that, we heard Frank Sinatra, It's Not Easy Being Green.
1: Ed, you said that was a surprising choice for Sinatra, but not really, because he does it so well.
0: Yes. Doing Kermit the Frog better than Kermit could.
1: I think so.
0: Yeah. Lou Rawls was ahead of that from, not Charlie and the Chocolate Factory. What's it called? It was one of our listeners will straighten me right out. The remake was called Charlie and the Chocolate Factory. Let's see. And before that, that was Pure Imagination, of course, by Lou Rawls. And we started that set off with More, the vocal version by Nat King Cole. I want to send that one out to my lovely wife, Jan. That is our song.
1: Okay.
0: And it's a beautiful tune.
1: Mm-hmm.
0: And Nat King Cole did a very, very relaxed, cool version of it. Hopefully you're relaxing in the glow of the lounge show.
1: Yes.
0: Okay, coming up in this next set, we want to send these tunes out to anyone who's a server, because this one pays homage to those. But let's hear the top of the hour. Oh, we'll do that after this next one. So here comes Gloria Woods.

KOOP HD1 HD3 Hornsby.

Hey, bye, mate. Hey, bye, mate.

What's the matter? You're deaf or something?

0: 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And I'm not talking about computers.
1: Right.
0: And I can remember a friend telling me when I was working at another place, shall we say, that if you can afford to go out and eat, you can afford to go out and tip.
1: Amen
0: tip
1: to that.
0: Tip well, because that's what we have in this country. Live with it.
1: And they make our special nights that much more special.
0: They can.
1: Yeah,
0: yes.
1: They can.
0: Yeah,
1: exactly.
0: They can. And even most of them do.
1: Even
0: most
1: though their feet may hurt.
0: Yes. But anyway, we do send that out to servers out there. And what did we listen to? Okay, we started with a number called Hey Bellboy. That was Gloria Wood, who's letting out with the high notes, and she's backed up by Pete Candelli and his orchestra. She also had a record called Anybody Hurt, which was basically the same as Hey Bellboy, but with crashes. Gloria Wood, by the way, I've checked on her, and she was a voice artist. She helped make about 2,500 commercials during her career. Well, nice work if you can get it.
1: Right.
0: After that, we heard from Jerry Colonna and his take on Hey Bellboy, his number doing Hey Barmaid. The barmaid is not paying attention. The barmaid is maybe hard of hearing. The barmaid, it doesn't care. We don't know, but he's in desperation at the end of that record. But then we get to some better situations. We hear Waiter, Oh Waiter, which is a wonderful number from Stacy Kent, wonderful artist.
1: I want to thank Christy Foster for making that available to us.
0: Okay.
1: And she will be performing along with two Fosters, one Price. That's Dan Foster and Marianne Price. That is today at New World Deli, 2 to 4 p.m.
0: Thanks for noting that. Yeah. And after Waiter, Oh Waiter, we heard from Early Ella Fitzgerald. This is back when she was near the start of her career with the Chick Webb Orchestra, and she wants the waiter. I want the waiter with the water. I want the waiter with the water for my daughter.
1: Exactly.
0: I want the waiter with the water for my daughter because she has the order. Yeah. And a cute number there. And after that, we heard Leonora Nimitz doing a number called It's an Art. It's an art to be a fine waitress. And keep that in mind. The song It's an Art comes from a musical review called Working, which was, I think, around 1978 or so, and based on a book, a very good book by Studs Terkel that was also called Working, in which Terkel interviews a whole stream and the whole gamut of people working and gets their opinions and presents a pretty good portrait of America at that time and this time as well. And by the way, the song It's an Art was written by Stephen Schwartz. You might remember him from Wicked or Pippin, rather. Maybe Tippin as well. I don't know. That was Stephen Schwartz's unproduced show. And we wound up with the opening number to the show, The Most Happy Fella, written by words and lyrics and music by Frank Lesser. Ooh, my feet. That was Joe Sullivan doing, that was Susan Johnson doing that number. And we played the discreet version, shall we say.
1: Nice.
0: Because some of the other versions that are out there are a little bit more explicit about the case of one of her toes. We'll put it that way.
1: Okay.
0: Yeah.
1: You're going to want to stay tuned. Coming up at 12 noon, it's time for the jazz show.
0: Yeah.
1: I'm not sure who our host will be this week. We will find out when they come walking in that door.
0: There's one thing for sure. If it's no matter who the host is, it is somebody who knows their business and will do a really terrific show. Dennis, I understand, is away this week on Adventures in Sound, but still at 1 o'clock you can have Adventures in Sound with somebody.
1: I'm going to take care of a little bit of station business before we get to Screamin' Jay.
0: Taking note of a birthday.
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I love Paris in the springtime. 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I love Paris in the winter when it drizzles. I love Paris in the summer when it sizzles.

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How about Africa? Africa! I saw Mau Mau kissing Santa Claus! And Paris!

Special case, time or place, do forget etiquette. 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Don't be taken in by his welcome.

0: That is Leroy Anderson.
1: Yes.
0: That you're hearing in the background. And before that, Jerry Lewis.
1: Yeah. And Jerry Lewis was doing that number, which I believe was written for Peter Pan, the 1953 Disney animated film. And if you're familiar with the story of Peter Pan, there is a crocodile with a clock inside of him that you want to watch out for.
0: Before that, what's new, Pussycat?
1: What do you think your cats would think about that? Would they pay attention?
0: They were probably listening at home.
1: Oh, okay. when you get home, send me a text. I'd like to know what they think.
0: Yeah. What they thought.
1: Yeah. That was Wendy Carlos.
0: Okay. Started that set off with Screamin' Jay Hawkins.
1: Mm-hmm.
0: You said that's a birthday?
1: Today's his birthday. All was born on the 18th of July in 1929.
0: A lounge show favorite.
1: Yes. And he was born on this planet.
0: Jay would always have to play some Screamin' Jay for his mom.
1: Oh, yeah.
0: Yeah, she dug Screamin' Jay.
1: Well, who doesn't? He knew what he was doing.
0: You're listening to The Lounge Show. I'm Tim Hurtenberger.
1: I'm the other guy, Lewis Harrison. And in the background, you do have a version of Leroy Anderson's Chicken Reel. And I have to note that the chicken feathers that the engineers placed in the control room have gotten to us, and as a result, we could not remember the name of the Willy Wonka movie. The name of the movie is Willy Wonka and the Chocolate Factory.
0: Yeah,
1: which makes sense, because it's about Willy Wonka, and it's about a chocolate factory.
0: All right, coming up in this next set, we'll hear from Martin DeLug, Louis Armstrong, Mel Blanc, Louie Nye. So keep it tuned to your community radio station, KOOP.

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work like the devil for my pay, but that lucky old son.

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How about that? Well, some cats and myself will swing a bit of authentic Zulu rhythm, so boomalaka chimba, and you should know, tis the day, tis the day, tis the day, oh, oh! Hi-ho, Steve-o. 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

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So, attention. All right, community, swing.

0: That is Lalo Schifrin that you're hearing. Schifrin is Schifrin.
1: Yeah.
0: With the Mannix theme, the TV show Mannix.
1: Mm-hmm.
0: That was Michael Conrad? No, something Conrad. Mike Conrad, I think. Lots of punching in
1: okay.
0: that show. Okay, before the Mannix theme, we heard Tipping In. And let's send that out
1: to New York Laura. Yeah.
0: Before that, Hi-Ho Steve-O, Louie Nye.
1: Yes, and Steve-O is, for those of you who might not remember or might not know, Steve Allen. I miss Steve Allen.
0: Oh, me too. That's where Don Knotts.
1: Yes.
0: I do believe got his start with the Nervous Man.
1: Louie Nye and a number of people. Tom Poston.
0: Started that set off with the Lucky Old Son, Louis Armstrong. Great tune.
1: Yes.
0: Actually, before that, it was Milton DeLug, So What's New? A lot of fun, mm-hmm. Milton.
1: Now, I have a question. You said Mannix, a lot of punching?
0: It was.
1: Time clocks?
0: No, it was fisticuffs. For some reason, that particular TV show, when he got in a bind, he punched his way.

0: out of it.
1: Well, okay. If he ever found himself inside a paper bag.
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3: You're listening to The Lounge Show, and you're going to want to stay tuned. Miss Buttercup. Buttercup. Yeah, Miss Buttercup's going to be with you
1: at 12 o'clock. Get to hear some of her uncle's records.
3: Absolutely, yeah. The jazz show coming right up.
1: And then don't forget, next week on The Lounge Show, Jay will be back with his annual Christmas in July.
3: And also coming up in this next week, we will have a special edition of The Land of Rhythm and Pleasure. On Thursday, we've got a special guest coming in the studio, Pamela Allen. Okay, up next, we're going to hear local music. This is the girl from Ipanema, and this is Selena Guthrie and Rose Sinclair.

0: The lovely and talented Liz Morphis.
1: Terrific and, version.
0: Yeah, she does that so well. And she can be seen playing around here in town, at the jazz clubs, all around.
1: Okay.
0: And you're going to want to stay tuned. Coming up in just a few minutes, it's time for the jazz show, Buttercup's Jazz, and she's got the swinger.
1: She has indeed. Paul Borelli is here, and we're waiting to hear what they're going to play.
0: Always fun.
1: Yes.
0: And we will send you out with some Julie London.
1: And thank you for listening.
0: Thank you, folks.
1: And remember, next week, Jay will be back with his Christmas in July.

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1: 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I am Miss Buttercup, and this is the Jazz Show. Yeah, it's my turn this month to host the Jazz Show. Thanks so much, Lewis and Tim, for a fantastic edition of the Lounge Show. Especially enjoyed those last two songs, Julie London and The Love Boat. When do you ever hear The Love Boat in its on the radio at all, the theme song, let alone in its entirety? What a treat. What a treat. And I am saying hello to the people in Ohio, aren't I not?
2: Dave and Jean.
1: Dave and Jean, hey, thanks for listening. Dave and Jean in Ohio. Yeah, yeah, yeah. Okay, well, yes, I am Miss Buttercup, and it's great to be with you. And as I am known to say, when I host the Jazz Show, we'll be all over the place today. We sure will. For sure going to have Buttercup's Uncle's Records sometime in this set. And then I want to let you know that Sonic George and I will be hosting Jazz by the Pool at the Carpenter Hotel next Wednesday. We sure will. I don't think you need to have a bathing suit to attend that. I just think it's just going to be in a wonderful environment to play jazz and hang out by the pool and maybe enjoy a cocktail or two, what have you. Okay, so that'll be next Wednesday, and I'll let you know the time in a second. Okay, let's start with somebody I haven't played in a long time and I love, and I don't know if I'm pronouncing his name right. Ethiopian jazz musician Kibram Birhan, only on Co-op.

0: I think that's lovely, and I hope you did too. Yeah, I'm Miss Buttercup, and this is the Jazz Show here on Co-op Radio, 91.7 FM. We're also streaming online at koop.org, Austin's Community Radio, Co-op. That was Flea, yeah, from Red Hot Chili Peppers. The song Thinking About You from his 2026 album, Onora. It's been talked about, this album. It's quite the rage. I have played on my other show, my beloved Nick Cave covers Wichita Lineman on that album, and it's fantastic. It is a very good album called Onora. And that actually, the Thinking About You is a Frank Ocean song. Yeah. From Frank Ocean's celebrated album, Channel Orange. So Flea plays electric bass and trumpet on that track. It's my understanding, I thought this was interesting, the album is named after his great-great-grandmother, inspired her difficulties with poverty in Ireland and immigration to Australia. And then the cover art, because you're like, who is that lady? Or I was, at least. Is his mother-in-law. Yeah, from a picture from the 60s of his mother-in-law, Shaheen Badayan, who is from Iran. Yeah, very lovely album. We're happy for Flea and the success he's had with that album. And what a departure. Nobody would tell me that was a Red Hot Chili Pepper. I wouldn't believe him. Before Flea, we heard Roy Ayers' Ubiquity, Mystic Voyage, the title track from the 1975 album. Roy Ayers, of course, on vibes there. Just a great, nice, vibey summer summer song, I thought to myself. Byron Lee Miller on bass, Richard David Lawson on drums, Chano O'Farrell on bongos and congas, Willie Michael on percussion, and Joe Brazil on soprano sax. And then we heard Kibrom Birhan. I'm going to spell that because I'm probably pronouncing it wrong. First name, K-I-B-R-O-M. Last name, capital B-I-R-H-A-N-E. The song Waleta, and I'm going to spell that too, W-E-L-E-T-A, from Here and There, his 2022 album. He plays Wurlitzer piano, organ, Carrar talkbox, and I loved this description of this album. Sublime, funky, modern, and traditional all at once. Yeah, isn't that a nice explanation? Well, I am Miss Buttercup, and we are just getting started here on the Jazz Show, 512-472-5667, if you want to call and say hi. I am here, and we are going to play a super quick announcement, and we'll be right back. And then with Buttercup's Uncle's Records, keep it here on Co-op.
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0: Thank you, Charles Melanson, for supporting this great radio station. I've said this before. He was the architect for some dear friends of mine. They did a major renovation, and it's gorgeous. They had only great things to say about him. Okay, we are going to play something from Buttercup's Uncle's Records, and this hopefully will give you a foretaste of what I'll be offering at the Carpenter Hotel next Wednesday when we host Jazz by the Pool, well, Sonic George. So this is Dan Getz and Joao Gilberto with a song called, well, see, I want to say Rosa because I speak Spanish, but those Brazilians, they say Rosa, Rosa Moreno, here on Co-op.

essa rosa no cabelo e esse andar de moça prosa.

0: Yeah, that's from Buttercup's uncle's record. Yeah, let's go look. Let's go grab that record really quick. Okay. Yeah. From Getz Gilberto number 2, recorded live at Carnegie Hall, Stan Getz and Joao Gilberto. So lovely. So, oh, and so one side is performed by Stan Getz. Ha ha ha. And the other side, and we played the other side, is performed by Joao Gilberto. Just lovely. My uncle passed away in 2012, and I got a bunch of his records after my aunt died, so just a couple of years ago. But my uncle surprisingly gave this record up in the early 90s, and I grabbed all his Getz Gilberto. So lovely. How can you not like that? I'm going to bring this next week to the Carpenter Hotel as we host Vinyl Night. Sonic George and me. In fact, let's play a little announcement about that, and then we'll come back with some more jazz. Keep it here on Co-op.
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0: It'll be next Wednesday. Yeah, the Carpenter Hotel is such a groovy place. Yeah, and bring your own vinyl if you'd like. Yeah, bring your own jazz. It'll be a really fun evening and looking forward to seeing you. Okay, let's keep the music going. We're going to pick it up a little bit. Here is a song called Top Down Tourism from the Jazz Defenders. Only on Co-op.

0: 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I am Miss Buttercup, and this is the Jazz Show. Great to be with you, my Jazz Show listeners. It's my turn this month. 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Rocky with Le Chateau Daddio, Tuesdays 4:30 to 6. And then Dennis, who will be here at 1 o'clock to take you on Adventures of Sound. We are all part of what is known as the Jazz Show here on Co-op Radio. And we all bring our different flavor. We sure do. In fact, you can play a little game, turn on the radio and guess the DJ if you want. I do that with other shows here. It's fun. So that was Micaiah McRaven. So Ubuji is the name of the song from In These Times 2022. Boy howdy, as I am known to say, these are the various instruments that Micaiah McRaven plays throughout this album: drums, sampler, percussion, tambourine, synth, kalimba, hand claps, vibes, sitar, and then it says parenthetically baby sitar, organ, and electric piano. Yeah, Micaiah McRaven, we are digging it here on Co-op Radio. Before Micaiah McRaven, we heard Takeo Yamashita, A Touch of Japanese Tone, from Waimono A to Z Volume 1, Japanese Jazz Funk and Rare Groove, 1968 to 1980. You know, I'm going to digress for a second. The Count Basie Orchestra, which Count Basie passed in 1984, but the orchestra goes strong here. And under the direction of Scotty Barnhart. And I got to see the Count Basie Orchestra at the Parker Jazz Club downtown. And Scotty Barnhart was saying, the Japanese really know how to host jazz, the clubs in Japan. I thought that was so interesting. So jazz must be big in Japan. He also said the Parker Jazz Club knew how to do it. Yeah. And what a compliment. And we started the set out with the Jazz Defenders. Top Down Tourism from Scheming 2019. They are a British quintet. Will Harris on bass, Ian Matthews drums, George Cooper piano, Nick Dover on tenor sax, and Nick Malcolm on trumpet. Their record label is Haggis Records. Yeah. Named after the... I have never had haggis. The celebrated, is it? Scottish meal?
1: Ooh.
0: Okay. We're going to play our last announcement, and then we're going to come out back with a bunch of vocals. Okay, keep it here on Co-op.
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0: Another fine show on Co-op Radio. In fact, it was on yesterday. And if you'd

Sarah Vaughan here on Co-op Radio. I loved that. I hope you did too. Yeah, what the world needs now is love, sweet love. Yeah, absolutely. From Pop Artistry 1966, an important message in 66 and an important message today. Who wrote that song, my jazz show listeners? Oh, you're so smart. Music by Burt Bacharach and the lyrics by Hal David, the celebrated duo, the talented duo of David and Bacharach and David. Yeah. Sarah Vaughan, Sassy Sarah, as she was known. What a voice. What a rich, lovely voice. Before Sarah Vaughan, we heard Carmen McRae, Just a Little Lovin', title track from her 1970 album, a song made famous by Dusty Springfield, but made her own by Carmen McRae. And we started the set out with June Christie, Midnight Sun, from Something Cool, 1954. Yeah, the smoky and enchanting vocals of June Christie. Yeah. Well, it's been great to be with you, my jazz show listeners. We are going to go out with some Wes Montgomery. Yeah. Thanks for the phone calls. I want to remind you that Sonic George and I will be at the Carpenter Hotel next Wednesday for Jazz by the Pool. Okay, this is what we're going out with. Wes Montgomery, the song Kariba, which was recorded in 1962 at Tsubo in Berkeley. And the session featured a quintet that included Wynton Kelly on piano, Johnny Griffin on tenor sax, Paul Chambers on bass, Jimmy Cobb on drums, of course, Wes Montgomery on guitar. Rush is going to be here to host Adventures in Sound. He's got an Aquafest t-shirt on. Yeah. Okay, thanks for listening, my jazz show listeners. Keep it here on Co-op.

KOOP HD1 HD3 Hornsby, how are you? Good to see you, Buttercup and the Swanger today at Co-op. My name's Rush. I'm filling in for Dennis Compa. He's got the week off, and he's entrusting me to take you on an adventure in sound, because that's what this show is, Adventures in Sound, and that's exactly what Dennis does every week. He's a real music historian, and that's why I love this show. He uses this hour for educational entertainment purposes in equal order. So when I get to host it, I like to do something cool, just as he does every week. And this week, I'm sharing with you Austin history, deep cuts, rarities, and stuff. Yeah, man. You're already hearing it. That's a record called Saturday Night at the Barn with Sam Gaynor. He was the honky-tonk piano player at a restaurant called The Barn. I used to go there. Remember The Barn? Do you know where NTB Tires is on North Mopac near 183? Now there's a office building next to it. Where that was, there was a barn-shaped building that was there till not that many years ago. It was a dress store for a long time. But before that, it was The Barn Restaurant, and there was no Mopac in those days in the 70s. It was Balcones Drive. It was kind of in the woods down there. It was a nice steak restaurant. My friends Pat and Ray Marshall took American composer Aaron Copland to dinner there once. I ate there a number of times as a kid, but you're listening to Sam Gaynor. He had three albums that came out from The Barn, and that's some Austin history for you. I'm going to be all over the map today, stylistically, but mostly just Austin history stuff. I'm going to start off, aside from Sam Gaynor at The Barn, here is Texas Barrel House piano man Robert Shaw. This is a record, a CD, actually, that was lent to me by Dennis Compa himself. And Robert Shaw was an iconic Austinite. He had a little place called Shaw's Food Market and Barbecue on Manor Road, not too far from here. And here's Robert Shaw doing a song about a different kind of grocery. Groceries on my shelf, Piggly Wiggly. That's what we had in Waco. We didn't have HEBs when I was a kid before I got to Austin. It was all about Piggly Wiggly. Here's Robert Shaw, Adventures in Sound.

0: Crying the Blues Over You. That's Bill Neely. Bill Neely. And he was what some say, I believe Eddie Wilson said this to me once, that he was no, Eddie Wilson said John Clay was the first real singer-songwriter of Austin. Somebody else said Bill Neely. Talk amongst yourselves to say who's the original, but both great artists in this town. Bill Neely, Blackland Farm Boy. This is copies autographed on our Hooli Records. And he was the real deal. Yeah, man. Mary Egan, Sweet Mary on the violin on that album. Powell St. John, who worked with 13 Floor Elevators. Bill Neely before that. Robert Shaw, Groceries on My Shelf. That was also on our Hooli Records. Thank you, Dennis, for lending me that one. My name is Rush, filling in for Dennis, and it's Austin History, Weird Deep Cuts. I'm calling it Deep Cuts Austin History. I'm not going to play the obvious, great Armadillo era 70s blues and country rock scenes going on in Austin. I'm not really going down those particular paths today because much as I love them, I've done them on this station in other settings. So I want to go even more, shall we say, off the beaten path. And that includes this track I'm about to play for you. This is on a 45. Nah, it's not a 45 because it plays at 33 and a third, but it's a 7-inch, let's say that. You could buy this record at the Lyndon Johnson Library in those days and in the 70s. And it's Lyndon Johnson. It's Lyndon Johnson telling a story about how dogs have always been his friends. So I'm going to play some President Lyndon B. Johnson for you, followed up by his pal, the guy who was the most famous Austinite for decades, Cactus Pryor. So here's LBJ, followed by Cactus Pryor. These are indeed adventures in sound on Co-op.
1: Come on, Yuki, sit down. Come in. Sit down, man. Sit down. Down. Sit down. Dogs have always been my friend. I remember my first dog was named Rover, and he and I would take strolls along the river and through the oat fields and down the road together. From my earliest memory, when I was 3 or 4 years old, I remember one time that my mother became very frightened when she missed me and couldn't find me. She had two smaller children in the house and couldn't locate me. So she started down the road, and she went to the school, and she went to the river. She went all through the back pasture, and I was nowhere to be found. So she went out in the field and got my father where he was working and told her what had happened. And together they looked for an hour for me. And finally, my father saw the oats moving, waving just a little bit. He tried to determine whether it was the wind blowing them or someone walking through them. The oats were above my head and above Rover's head. And finally, he said, I believe there's someone walking in that field over there. And while Mother stood and held baby in her arms, he went where the waving was taking place in the oats, and he found me along with my dog Rover, and he asked me why I had left, and I had to give an explanation on the spot. It was a difficult one. I just said Rover wanted to see the country, and I wanted him to see it. And we've had many dogs during these years. Now we have Yuki, and I think they saved the best for the last. He is the friendliest and the smartest and the most constant in his attentions of all the dogs that I've known. He was a wanderer and adventurer too, and he was running along the highway down to Johnson City. And my daughter was coming here for Thanksgiving dinner. And she saw this little dog, and she stopped and called him. And He ran to the car. She went back to the filling station and said, "Who does that dog belong to?" The man told her he didn't belong to anyone in Johnson City, that he must have just wandered in here or jumped out of someone's car, or we have always thought maybe he was with a circus because he was so well trained. So Lucy picked him up, and she has a love for dogs too, and brought him to me when she came to Thanksgiving dinner. And Yuki's been here ever since. We left word that if the owner ever asked about him, to direct him here. But I'm glad that the owner never missed him, because I surely would if he left me.
2: He's gonna...
1: Well, if you don't get
2: a bath and some flea powder.
1: If you don't get some flea powder and a bath, he wants to go in the car.
2: I don't know.
1: You want to go out and ride? You want to go to see the cattle? You want to go see him? Do you? Do you want us to go? Come on, sing for me. Come on, sing for me.
2: Oh, you silly dog.
3: Don't let the star get in.

return when I return. 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

0: 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Really, really the most famous guy in Austin, Texas for decades. He was on the radio every day. He was on television all the time. He did speeches and emceed things and political satirist and so many other things. He was an actor. He was in the original Alamo movie. And then one time he was booked for a speaking engagement in, I forgot the city, but he wrote this in his book. And he was traveling, and his real name, first name was Richard. And somebody said, you're Richard Pryor, the comedian? And he said, yeah, as a matter of fact, I am Richard Pryor, the comedian. But not that Richard Pryor, the comedian. But anyway, he was treated royally until they saw him, I think. Yeah, we were so happy to have Richard Pryor, the comedian, traveling to our hotel or something like that. I forgot how the story went, but you get the idea. Cactus Pryor, he was a nice man, and I met him a couple of times, and his friend Lyndon Johnson before that, singing along with his dog Yuki on a 7-inch record. And Cactus worked with my father at KTBC, and speaking of my father and KTBC, what is now called Fox 7 Television, but it was KTBC-TV in the 70s, and there's a project when my dad worked at a different station in Beaumont. He put out this record taking pride in that part of the state, in the Golden Triangle or whatever it was called. And it was a guy named Rod Buckle was going around selling these packages where you put out a record. And this is in the 80s. Vinyl was kind of winding down, 1989. And Channel 7 KTBC, this is long after my father left that station, but they had one. I have a copy of theirs and the station my dad was at. It's a weird project with these packaged songs that build in that are customized to the city. And I'm going to play one for you. And I'm playing the Taking Pride in Austin KTBC record from 1989. The man behind the project, Rod Buckle, I Googled him not long ago, and he's not looking so good. He had a mugshot. But he stayed at my parents' house around that time. So I'm going to play you this really weird vinyl release. There's one for a lot of major cities in the Southwest, I guess, but here's the Austin one, and it's a song about Austin. Then I'm going to play you a jingle from KNOW, where I used to work, and then I'll play you a really significant country artist from Austin named Dale McBride, who was a pal of my dad's, since we're playing stuff related to him. This is quite an adventure in sound. Here's that KTBC record, Taking Pride in Austin.
1: This place called Austin is many things. It's a vital city rich in tradition, with a colorful history and a bright tomorrow. It's a spirit proud and strong, and it's a state of mind that captivates us all, a state of mind that says home.

Dale McBride was an old school country singer. As you can hear, you heard, he was a straight up country artist at a time when Austin was leaning into the redneck rock thing and all that. But then there was still a regular country scene, dance halls and people who, you know, wanted the traditional sounds. And Dale McBride made a great living here. He was a longtime Austinite. His son went on to fame as Terry McBride, McBride and the Ride. Big hits in the 90s for those guys. And Terry followed in his dad's footsteps. Terry McBride, son of Dale McBride, who you just heard doing Corpus Christi Wind. Austin, that's my hometown. That was on a 45 that was associated with KNOW radio. And before that, Taking Pride in Austin, that weird Channel 7 record I told you about. Another important part of Austin music scene and sounds over the decades was, of course, party bands. Cover bands, party bands, the kind of bands that got a lot of gigs around town in proper venues and private gigs. Remember Ernie Skye and the K-Tails? Do you know Ernie Gamage? You know Ernie Gamage, still around these parts. Important Austin musician, rich history. Well, back in the day, he was Ernie Skye of Ernie Skye and the K-Tells. And I got a 45. I had him sign it once, and I just now realize Van Wilkes, the great Van Wilkes, who I just saw the other day, wrote the song I'm about to play for you. I wish I'd had him sign this record. Next time I see you, Van, I'm going to make you sign it. And singing background, he's singing vocals on it, by the way, but also in the backing vocals, the Spankettes, includes Christine Albert, the great Christine Albert, great artist in Austin. She was here not too long ago at Co-op. But here are Ernie Skye and the K-Tells, and we'll follow that with Johnny D and the Rocket 88s. We're exploring past history of Austin sound as we go on an adventure in sound here on Co-op.

Ladies and gentlemen, one more time for Mr. Johnny Dick.

Yes, they are Johnny D and the Rocket 88s. How cool was that? A lot of fun there hearing Ernie Skye and Johnny D. Oh, man. It was a different time in Austin. I bounced around a little bit today, and there's more bouncing around to do. This is Adventures in Sound. My name's Rush, filling in for Dennis. He'll be back with you next week. I'm going to take a short break, but I'm going to come back with some power pop kind of stuff. What do you think? Power pop in the 80s in Austin, and there's some very cool stuff. And I'm going to share three bands with you right now. I'm going to go ahead and name them. They're coming right out of this. The Shades. And they have a song about Leave It to Beaver. If you know, you know. It's from an album called, literally, Ward and June Never Understood. We're all Wallies in a Beaver world. That's how the song goes. So you're going to hear The Shades next. And then The Argyles. A cool band, a power pop band, and then Javelin Boot, another cool power pop band, one of whose members will be here at the studio in just an hour and a half to perform on the singer and the song. But we're back in just a second. Adventures in Sound on Co-op, y'all. The Shades coming up next.

All right. There you go. That was Javelin Boot. Javelin Boot, a fun power pop sort of set for you. Javelin Boot. The Argyles before that on their album cover was Threadgill's North. This was from the early 80s. And We're All Wally's in a Beaver World. That was The Shades. I have that on red vinyl. I'm playing Austin History deep cuts kind of all over the map stylistically and with regard to years. We've kind of had a mix hodgepodge of some of the cool stuff that's existed in our city. And there's a lot of it. Do you remember John Kelso? Who remembers John Kelso? He was very funny. He was a columnist for the Statesman, and he was kind of a local hero because he wrote this funny column in the Statesman, I think it was a couple times a week. He made a 45, y'all. He made a, it's got a picture sleeve, and I'm going to play it for you. It's called, and I got the picture sleeve right here, John Kelso and the Bubba Tones, Electric Bubba Land. It's right here on Co-op as we play Deep Cuts, Austin History, Adventures in Sound on Co-op. John Kelso.

And when they get broke and all else fails, they sell all their trash at garage sales, where you can find anything you need. They sell old socks and shirts and feed, old underwear and kitty carts, old worn out tires.

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1: I don't know. 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
0: What in the world is it?
1: I don't know. 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
0: Now, among the other things they do is go out back and barbecue. 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

0: And if there's smokies up ahead and things are looking muddy, there's bears everywhere, 10-4, good buddy. Hey, Bubba, you ever take care of that inspection sticker?
1: Sure did, after I got my pocket full of them green stamps.
0: Oh, son.

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1: Yeah, Bubba, what's happening, man?
0: Oh, not too much. What are you up to?
1: Well,

How to Win Friends and Influence People. That was Merlin Tree, a garage band in Austin. It sounds like something Dark Side Daddy would play. That's from the 60s. And Dark Side Daddy's coming up in just less than a minute. Before that, John Kelso, Electric Bubbleland. I just heard from Marshall Davis of the Uranium Savages. He said that's Arnsberger, David Arnsberger, on the vocals on that track. He's right. Thank you, Marshall. Dark Side Daddy's coming up next, y'all. Dennis is back next week, y'all. Thanks for letting me hang out with you in the background. Is live at the Austin Municipal Auditorium, August 10th, 1963. Aqua Festival. I'm wearing an Aqua Fest shirt. Here's an Aqua Fest record. Have a great week, folks.

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1: Be prepared for a fantastic adventure into the future. A monstrous world of terror and chaos. 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

0: 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Back on the scene, keeping it clean and hijacking these here airwaves just for a while. Hoping they make you smile. From here in the caves and the catacombs beneath the beautiful studios of KOOP. That is KOOP HD1, HD3, Hornsby 91.7 on the FM, and KOOP.org on the wonderful wide world of web.
1: He's going to swing now, isn't he?
0: All right, mate, that is the plan. He's going to swing because this here is a swinging is Saturday, wherein we play music from the UK circa the 1960s. So now, won't you get ready and set for the sounds and the bound of modernness? Hey, a little touch of meekness, and of course, a bit of the old mayhem. And today on a swinging is Saturday, we are going to go back in time to Swingin' 66, which I view as a very interesting and transitional year in the history of UK pop.
1: How do you reckon that one out?
0: Well, the initial excitement and exuberance for what started as Beatlemania in 1963 and continued into the British invasion had by late 1965 largely subsided. And the more psychedelic stylings that were the hallmark of later 60s UK pop were really only just starting to develop. So 1966 was sort of a bridge year, and many of the songs we'll be hearing today hint at where music was going. But first, I got a set that actually takes us back to specifically July of 1966. I'm gonna play some tracks that were released almost exactly 60 years ago. So let's get on with having our kicks from 1966. And first up on the big show, it's the Hollies doing Can't Let It Go.

The Yardbirds are coming to Catalina. It's their only L.A. appearance, and it's with a moonlight cruise to the Casino Ballroom on Catalina Island. Your chance to see and dance to this fantastic group from England, the Yardbirds. No age limit. Return the same night. 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For information, call 775-3341. It's on Tuesday, August 23rd. The boat leaves at 6:30 p.m. from San Pedro. Remember that night, August 23rd, the Yardbirds. 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

0: yoga, that's the thing. 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In fact, only this morning, he invented a very unusual, brand new position which nobody's ever thought of.
1: How did he do that?
0: Well, I don't know. He'll probably tell us when we get his head out.

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2: Oh, yeah, that's right, surface dwellers. We're traveling back to the year 1966 in the UK. This is a swinginest Saturday. And all this 66 swinging we be doing from here on the Dark Side Daddy Show, emanating from the caves and the catacombs beneath the beautiful studios of KOOP. Hornsby! Austin. That is KOOP, Hornsby, Austin, 91.7 on the FM, HD1, HD3, hybrid digital, and KOOP.org on the swingity. And I have delved into the year 1966 before. It's one of my favorite years in UK music. And at this time, you could start to hear how some of the British invasion bands had already peaked and were kind of fading, and others were embracing the changes that were going on through the music and other aspects of the culture. And both the artists and the music-buying public were starting to shift away from placing emphasis on singles and rather looking toward making and hearing good albums. And anyway, that first set consisted of tracks from albums that were released in July of 1966, though many of these songs also were successful singles. For example, first up, we heard from the Hollies doing I Can't Let Go, a song that as a single reached number 2 in the UK, only reached number 46 in the US of A, and is a featured track on the Hollies' July 1st, 1966 released album, would you believe, which was a reference to one of Don Adams's catchphrases from the TV show Get Smart.
3: Why, do you know that I once listened to 3 straight weeks of Beethoven? Would you believe it? 3 weeks of Beethoven.
4: I find that hard to believe.
3: Would you believe 2 weeks of Bach?
4: I don't think so.
3: How about an hour of Looney Tunes?
2: Yeah, that's basically the structure of every Would You Believe bit that they did on Get Smart. But anyway, the Would You Believe album was released on Parlophone, as I said, July 1st, 1966. And then a couple weeks later, on July 15th, 66, the Yardbirds released what was their only, get this, only UK-released studio album. Now, they had released 2 other albums in the US, but those were comprised of their singles. And the album I'm talking about was called Roger the Engineer.
5: Oh, hello, Roger.
2: Yeah, now in some countries, the album was released as Over Under Sideways Down, because that was the big hit that was featured on it. But I decided I'd play an album track called What Do You Want?
6: It's none of your bloody business.
2: Okay. Well, anyway, Roger the Engineer with What Do You Want was a Columbia record release. Now, of course, if you know the history of the Yardbirds, you know their original lead guitarist was Eric Clapton.
7: His playing evoked the now famous response, Clapton is God.
2: Yeah, he was quite popular. And also, he wanted to play the blues. He did not want to go into the commercial direction that the rest of the Yardbirds were preferential to. And so he left the Yardbirds, and where did he go? Well, one stop he made was a stint with John Mayall and the Blues Breakers. And Blues Breakers was the album title that was released on July 22nd of 66 on Decca Records. And from that, we heard an instrumental track called Hideaway. And after that, Well, we heard from the Troggs, who on July 25th, 1966, released their album From Nowhere. This album featured the previous released smash classic Wild Thang, and it also featured the flip side of that single, which is what we heard, with A Girl Like You. Now, here's an interesting thing about the Troggs. One of their most influential recordings wasn't a song.
8: I'm sorry, I'm confused.
2: Well, I'll explain. See, in 1970, the Troggs' career was seriously waning, and they went into the studio to record some new songs. Their engineer let the tape recorder continue recording between song takes, capturing the band in a serious meltdown mode. And this recording became infamously known as the Trog Tapes. Now, here's a sample.
9: I agree, it is a good song.
10: But it won't be unless we spend a little bit of thought and imagination to make it number one. You've got to put a little bit of fairy dust over the stage, you know, look, you know.
9: Oh, we'll put some fairy dust
10: over it. You know what I mean? It's I don't know what it needs, then, but it needs...
9: I know that it needs strings. That I do know.
2: Okay,
9: right.
2: Now understand, that was a heavily edited segment, as about 20% of the whole meltdown was just F-bombs. And so much so that that was the only part I could edit into something radio playable. And as the sessions continue, emotions get hotter and F-bombs fly even more fastly and more furiously. So as the Trog tapes were later leaked and found their way into the public via bootleg recordings, and they had quite an impact on those who heard them. In fact, it is presumed that these recordings actually influenced the makers of This Is Spinal Tap. Okay, now check this out. First, we're going to hear the Trog singer Reg Presley and drummer Ronnie Bond talking about Bond having trouble getting his drum part right.
10: But don't expect a miracle. It's just like that, Reg. It's getting there, embedded in there. I can't hear it any other way but that.
11: But you've done it. You did it.
2: Now, if you've seen This Is Spinal Tap, you probably remember the very brief scene that takes place in a recording studio where David St. Hubbins is having a terrible time getting his guitar part right on one of his songs. Now, here's an outtake from that scene that didn't make the movie, between St. Hubbins and fellow band member Nigel Tufnell.
12: Once more. Have you ever heard me play this correctly? Yes, you have.
13: Not tonight, I have not. No. Again, all right, Eric? Go.
2: Okay, I don't know. I hear it. Maybe you don't. I present, you decide. Oh, and as for the song that they were discussing, it was called Tranquility, and it was never released. And boy, I've talked way too long. I hope some of you didn't know that story. I think it's fun and interesting. Anyway, by July of 1966, Alan Price, who was the organist for the Animals, had gone his own way to do his own thing, and he started the Alan Price Set, and we heard them do Hi Lily, Hi Lo, a Decca release. And now as we get back into the music, the remainder of songs that you will hear came from 1966, though not specifically July. And first up, we got the Factotums. And their love for the Beach Boys is on full display as they cover Here Today.

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0: Blimey, surface dwellers. We're back here on the Dark Side of the Outer Show. And we is having this, what we like to call a swinginest Saturday. Music from the UK, circa the 1960s, and it's happening here in the caves and the catacombs beneath the beautiful studios of KOOP, Hornsby, Austin, 91.7 on the FM, HD1, HD3, Hybrid Digital, and KOOP.org on the World Wide Web. And today, we are hanging around in the year 1966 for no particular reason other than I felt like it. And as for that last swinging 66 set, we started off with the Factorum.
1: What does that mean?
0: Well, a factorum is a kind of general assistant. Somebody who's capable of handling a wide variety of tasks. Think Cliff Booth, the character Brad Pitt played in Once Upon a Time in Hollywood.
2: Rick, I'm your driver, man. I'm your gopher.
0: Yeah, there you go. And from the Factorums, we heard Here Today, which, of course, was off of the Beach Boys' Pet Sounds album. And here's a little interesting fact. After Pet Sounds was released in the United States, it received sort of a lukewarm response. And EMI, the UK distributor of Beach Boys albums, wasn't even planning on releasing it. But thanks to Brian Wilson doing a little bit of behind-the-scenes pushing, the album made its way into the ears of one Paul McCartney and one John Lennon.
3: Well, that was the big thing for me. I just thought, oh, dear me, this is the album of all time. What the hell are we going to do?
0: Yes, Paul McCartney talking, and he and John Lennon were so impressed by this album that they urged the powers that be to release it in the UK. And the UK loved it. In fact, well, in the United States, Pet Sounds ended 1966 as the number 43 best-selling album. In the UK, it was number 5 behind only The Beatles, The Stones, and the soundtrack to The Sound of Music.
4: Lay, lay, lay.
0: Which was actually the number 1 album in 1966 in the UK. Anyway, after we heard the Factorums Here Today, we delved into a double shot of Meekness, two tracks produced by Joe Meek. And it's kind of amazing to think that in 1962, Joe Meek's sound was considered revolutionary in the future. But by 1966, it was considered rather passé. But he did keep cranking out singles in a world that was rapidly changing into album-oriented. And the first one of them singles we heard was called It's Hard to Believe It by Glenda Collins. And Joe Meek wrote the lyrics.

0: biz. And then next, well, in 1962, the world was taken by storm by Joe Meek's production of Telstar, as performed by the Tornadoes.
1: Addie M, a fiery tunnel! It's a twister! It's a twister!
0: Yeah, get to the storm shelter. Anyway, what we heard the Tornadoes do was their second-to-last Joe Meek-produced track, which melded the sounds of modern pop music with the classical, and it was called Pop Art Goes Mozart. Mm-hmm. And as for the Tornadoes, they had numerous lineup changes through the years, starting in 1962, and they disbanded in 1967, following Joe Meek's untimely and frankly horrific demise. And if you don't know that story, I leave it to you to look up. It's not good. Anyway, it was Columbia Records that put out Pop Art Mozart. And finally, we heard another song steeped with social commentary. It was Manfred Mann doing Machine. And the song is sung from the point of view of a guy who says, "We built the machines to serve us, yet I'll always be your slave." And oh yeah, this was released in 1966. I'm pretty sure you can think of an example or two that this song could be relevant to today. I also thought it had a pretty interesting sound. Instrumentally, it almost sounded like something Devo might have recorded. But that was that set, and now moving on, it's time on a swinginest Saturday for us to have a bit of a laugh. And today's laugh comes courtesy of Ted Rogers, a comedian and TV host in the UK. And this piece is very, very 1966 meta. There's a whole lot of references for you to pick out. And it's called The Man from Cuckoo. Enjoy.

0: Ladies and gentlemen, at certain points in the following record, you will hear the sound of a cuckoo. But you know, don't panic. Remember, you are British.
1: My name is Bond. Codename Brook. I've joined the T-Set. My mission, to wipe out folk music before it took over the world. The mastermind behind this fiendish conspiracy, One Bob, his English agent, last seen wearing dirty jeans, an oily cap, and driving a Rolls Royce. I picked up my telescopic-sighted, missile-carrying, amplified guitar and reported for duty.
2: Hello, sweetie. Now you know what you've got to do, don't you, dear?
1: My boss, the man from Auntie. First, I went to a seedy strip club where drinking and debauchery went on until dawn. It was nothing to do with the case, but you've got to relax now and again, haven't you? Suddenly, someone dropped a Joan Baez LP from a building. I jumped out of the way and fell down a manhole. I found myself in a cellar club, and there, sitting on a folk stool, that's the same as an ordinary stool, but the legs creaked protestingly, was... He leveled a mouth organ at me that was strapped around his neck.
2: This might go off, man, he hissed through sincere teeth.
1: Suddenly, two fans seized me and strapped me to a folk table. Smiled and hit me across the face with a check for £500,000. I bounced. The check stayed exactly where it was. I screamed and was signed up by a record company. Suddenly, Burke came into the room. Soon, the room was full of Burks. I'm Amos, he grated and shot his cuffs. They fell to the floor. Several Rolling Stones appeared. What's all this, they mimed? Then a Rolling Stone gathered Amos and they left, chewing. He began to sing at me. Sweat broke out on my brow. On and on he whined. Soon he finished the wine and waved the bottle at me. Lennon and McCartney shall hear of this, I shouted. They have a battalion of 2,000 songs on the alert.
2: We've kidnapped Matt Monroe, he barked.
1: I patted him and gave him a folk biscuit. He chewed and choked on the last piece. Two engineers recorded him choking and it shot to number one before they'd finished sticking the labels on. Suddenly, the Bachelors, followed by Ken Dodd, rushed into the room. If anybody records, we've got them covered, they harmonized.
3: By Jove, screamed Doddy. We've unearthed a tutti-valerius plot. Hey, stand against the tiddy wall, Mrs. While I pour molten lead.

0: have your trousers. I shall now sing the River of Tears is my happiness.
1: And surrendered immediately. I climbed up the charts back to daylight. The world was saved from folk. What would my next assignment be? The phone rang. I picked it out of the dustbin and spoke. Ho-ho, top 10 here. Get off to Liverpool, whack. There's been a revival. Ringo's son's just cut his teeth on a disc. My name is Bond. Licensed to kill 2.5 minutes. Over and out.
2: Of course, that's the wonderful thing about being an author. You can put as many nude women in as you like. My next book's called A Million Nude Women. It's a mining story.

0: Yeah.
1: And by my side right now is Eric Burden, clad in a very splendid sweater, a shirt. What is it, Eric?
2: Sweatshirt.
1: Sweatshirt. And it bears the emblem University of Hawaii.
2: Yeah? Mm.
1: Great. All right. Well, I think it's time we had a bit of music. So what about the tremendous hit on your new record? Where's this from?
3: It was originally a Mississippi prison song, and we changed the lyrics and things into a more English-type situation.
1: Is the title the same?
3: No, it was originally called Rosie.
1: And you call it now?
3: Inside Looking Out.
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0: Boy.
1: This is where it all ends.
0: All right, Super Dwellers, that's right. This is where it all ends. We got another Swingin' a Saturday in the books. And this go-round, we focused on the year 1966. And let me tell you about that last Swingin' 1966 set. We started off having a laugh with Ted Rogers, an entertainer and game show host from the UK back in the day. And he did The Man from Cuckoo, which, of course, was a reference to The Man from U.N.C.L.E., a popular spy show from the time. And there's a whole bunch of references, musical references from the time in that song, too. And that was released on Piccadilly Records. And then after that, well, the Eyes had it. And the Eyes were best known for their garage rock classics, Road Out on You and When the Night Falls. But we heard them do The Immediate Pleasure. And the Eyes were kind of strange. They had these great songs, and they only recorded for 2 years, and then they were gone. Don't know what happened to them. And finally, it was The Animals featuring the golden throat of Eric Burdon. We heard him do a bluesy track called Inside Looking Out, and that was put out on MGM Records. And that was that. But, Service Dwellers, just because this show has stopped doesn't mean the swinging has come to an end. No siree, because swinging in next is My Buddy Rush with his singer.
2: High on a hill was a lonely goat herd. Lay, oddly, oddly,
0: ooh, and the song. And today, Rush be a welcoming JLQ. JLQ stands for Julie Lowry Quartet, and they are a semi-acoustic Austin band that plays dreamy pop tunes with four-part vocal harmonies, lush instrumentation, and catchy melodies. So, Service Dwellers, if you want to be a hopping and a bopping around like a hyperactive kangaroo, then stick around for JLQ. Coming up next on Singer and the Song, and that's about all I got. So until next week, stay cool, stay calm, stay collected, and of course, stay off the grid and keep well hid.

0: K-O-O-P-H-D-1-H-D-3 Hornsby. How are you? My name is Russ. Good to be with you. Thank you, Dark Side Daddy. Another great Dark Side Daddy episode on Co-op. At 3 o'clock, I come in here, and it's the singer and the song. And I welcome artists to come and play for you. It's a really big deal to me to get to do that. Today, it's a very cool, one of those hard to describe, you know, with the adjectives. What do you say? It's kind of a power poppy thing. That's what I'm going with. Kind of a power poppy thing. It's JLQ. JLQ, they're all here. There's four of them, hence the Q. It's a quartet. Julie Lowry is who is the J and the L are, and she's standing right there. They're all standing right here. We're going to get to know them. And welcome, JLQ. It's great to see you all.
1: Thank you, Rush.
0: Two of you are returning champions as members of another band, but we'll talk about that. But right now, we want to let JLQ be JLQ, and let's start off with a song. What you got, guys?
1: This is Metal Cup.
2: One, two, three.

0: Crowd goes wild. We packed them in today. They're lined up outside. It's like the Cavern Club. It's very cool. That's JLQ. That's Metal Cup. You know what, Jenny? I could use a little more fiddle. Can you crank that sucker up a little more? I turned it up over here. It sounded great in there. Do you call it fiddle? Is it fiddle in this kind of music? Or do we call it violin in this kind of music?
1: I usually call it violin in this type of music.
0: This ain't Western swing.
1: It's not.
0: So
1: no matter how hard I try, it's not Western swing.
0: Yeah,
2: but it's, hard I want it to go.
0: Yes,
3: Western swing. It's adjacent.
0: Yes, but it's not Rachmaninoff either. You know.
1: No, that's so true. I've played a little of that. Well, ish. that's a little bit more on the piano, right?
0: That's true.
1: Yeah.
0: That's true.
3: Nerds.
0: Yeah. Don't get me started on piano concerto number two. That's rock two, they call it. Rachmaninoff. Anyway, don't get off on a rant rush. Y'all sound great, and I want to make you do another song before we get to know the band a little better. It is JLQ, and they're all four here playing live at Co-op, and they're sounding great already. What you want to do? That was Julie out front singing on that last one.
2: That's me. The next one we're going to do is called Photograph. It's off of our newly released EP.
0: I know this one.
2: Yeah.
3: One, two, three, four.

0: beautiful song. Julie, you wrote that one.
1: I did.
0: It's lovely. And I, even though it sound everything sounded good in my headsets, I want to make a few
1: adjustments.
0: Engineering adjustments. Can you get your mic pointed just the same way that Andy's is or mine is, kind of like that? There she blows.
1: Okay.
0: And now pull it up in front of your No.
1: Up
0: like that. Yeah, and now point it downwards again like that. That, and then push it up higher to get in front of your there it is. Now we're going to get your voice and guitar in equal measure or close enough for co-op in the same mic.
1: You know, it's the details.
0: It's the details. And then there's Andy. So Andy, same thing. Yours is pointed just correctly, but pull it up. So it's in front of your voice, and then give me a little more bass.
2: More?
0: Little more bass on the amp.
2: Okay. That's what we always say.
1: We always want more bass.
0: You need more bass and
2: really loud
0: more
2: me.
0: Cowbell. We're going to need more cowbell. I think David and Jenny are just
1: right. Are they perfect?
0: Right.
1: Dave and Jen are usually just right.
0: They're just right. Anyway, well, speaking of which, okay, now that we got that, thank you for letting me.
3: Thank you.
0: It sounds like I know what I'm doing. That's the whole point of it, to make the audience. I don't know what I'm
1: doing.
0: You know
1: a thing or two.
0: I just know to point microphones. but welcome, y'all. Let's introduce everybody. Who wants to do you want to introduce each of you, introduce yourselves? So why don't we start there with Jenny?
4: Hi, I'm Jenny Smith, a.k.a. Jenny DeWolf Smith. You might see me around as.
0: Yeah, because when we met before, I told you I have a friend named Jenny Wolf. And you're Jenny DeWolf.
4: That's right. That's right.
0: So there you go.
1: I'm Julie Lowry, or Gigi Darby, if you have my email.
0: and you're the J and the L.
1: I'm the J and the L so far.
0: In the queue.
1: And the queue.
2: And I'm Andy McGuire.
0: Andy on bass.
3: David Miter on percussion and stuff.
0: David Miter, I won't do it right now, but I'm going to talk about his musical past here in a little bit. We tease. Yeah, it's kind of interesting. It's very interesting. All of you have musical backgrounds. Yeah. I tell you what. Tell us a little bit, and I want to make you sing again.
1: Sure.
0: How'd this come about? How'd you become JLQ?
1: Well, we've all played together off and on for over the past 20 years. We did a project together called Fire Marshals of Bethlehem, the three of us. David and I did the Diamond Smugglers before that.
0: Oh, really?
1: Yes. And then, we did FMOB. And then a few years ago, prior to pandemic, Steve McCarthy and I did a little project called The Cohen Project, and these guys came in and made it legit. It's gorgeous. Yeah, so
0: it's a classic example of musicians knowing each other in different configurations and ending up in one. Yeah. It's where they say, you know, all of Austin's just one big band and we're all in it, they say.
1: It's true. We have to coordinate calendars all the time.
0: Yeah, who's
3: pretty uncoordinated.
1: Yeah, that's true.
0: Well, very cool. It's a beautiful sound, JLQ. I'm going to make you sing again. Let's do it right now. They do have an EP. I'm holding it right now. It's really beautiful. Jenny dropped it off to me a while back, and I listened to it then, and I've been listening to it the last few days, too. It's great. It's a great 6-song EP from JLQ.
1: Excellent.
0: What y'all won't play for us now?
4: Yeah, so we're going to play a John D. Graham song called Sleep Enough to Dream. One of the bands that I play in is with Andrew Duplantis, who played bass with John D. for decades. And actually through him and that band, I had the great opportunity to get to know him over the last few years. We put together our own arrangement of Sleep Enough to Dream as part of a benefit that was one of many benefits that were held around town to support him and his music and just the great, awesome guy he was. And then he gave us permission to record it. So we're really honored to be playing this song for you.
0: I'm honored to hear it. Y'all do a great job on it. Here it is. JLQ.
3: One, two, three.

0: Okay. Oh man, that was lovely, y'all. And I have to say, John D was a beautiful man, and he, you know, he left us pretty recently, and we aired his last performance on this show again recently, about a few months ago. And I'll never forget that day in 2023. It was one of the most special hours I ever had. He'd done the show before, but that time was the best. And what a beautiful guy he was, and a contributor to all of Austin music. And y'all just nailed that. You just nailed it, and you made it sound like JLQ. And that's beautiful, and I think that's... I'm sure John D. loved the version. He heard it, right?
1: I think so. He was pretty...
0: Not
1: seriously
0: well.
1: Into his health problems.
0: That's true.
1: When we finally released the record, but I'd like to think that he took it with him.
0: There you go. Well, had he ever heard y'all do it otherwise?
1: He had. Yeah, okay. We played it a couple times at the Hole in the Wall for the benefits for him.
0: Oh,
1: yeah.
0: Good. Yeah. So that's special.
1: Yeah, super
2: special.
1: He did
2: get to hear it. He was so very lovely and complimentary. But I think that we didn't feel like we had played it our best. So we were like, oh, you know, but he was...
3: It was pretty fresh at that
2: time. It was pretty fresh when he got to hear it. But he was very complimentary.
0: He was a gracious man.
2: Very much so.
0: And just a beautiful soul. Just the most. Absolutely. But what a song, too.
3: Yeah.
0: I see why y'all want to do it. And man, all four of you sounded great on the vocals there.
2: Excellent.
3: Thanks so much.
2: Everything is okay?
0: Yeah, I'm listening here.
2: Okay, good. So, I'm kind of regretting that, but I'm just going to go with it.
0: that's the reason for the cue in the name right there. It was hearing all four of you sing right there at once in a beautiful way. We love you, John D. Graham. Let's keep going with JLQ. Let's get another one in before the bottom of the hour. What you got, JLQ, on the singer and the song live at Co-op?
2: Well, this next song is called Santa Fe, Texas.
0: Oh,
2: and
0: yeah.
2: It's also on our
0: I know this one too.
2: EP.
3: Two, three, four.

0: Nailed it. Okay, I spoke too soon on the beauty of the four voices together. No, I didn't. They were great on the John D song, but man, on that one, that original. You wrote that one too?
1: Yes.
0: Julie Lowry. Santa Fe, Texas. Not to be confused.
1: Not to be confused. It, you know, if you want to make it about New Mexico, that's fine.
0: Well, like any song, it's really just a metaphor anyway.
1: Absolutely.
0: Everybody can plug in their own city.
1: Absolutely.
0: There.
1: Specifically Santa Fe, Texas.
0: Where is Santa Fe, Texas?
1: It's in the Galveston, Houston, Texas City sort of area.
0: Oh, okay.
1: Yeah.
0: Well, yeah. My wife was just traveling back from Galveston a few hours ago, so now I'm going to have to ask her when I get home. Did you travel through Santa Fe, Texas today?
1: Santa Fe and Alvin, and there's a bunch of other ones that I'm not remembering. But
0: yeah. Wow, cool. Yeah. Cool. Is that where you're from originally?
1: I have some biological family that lived there, and I was there on a visit, and
0: got a song out of it.
1: Wrote a song. Do we want to get into it?
0: You're welcome to.
1: You're welcome to.
2: Sure.
1: There was a school shooting pretty close to when I went down, and was there and was observing the town and hanging out with family and friends of family, and just the energy of the town and everything that had happened was very emotional and confusing, and it was all over the place. And that song, it's a mantra. It's four lines.
0: Yeah, it is. And yeah, the simplicity of it is, like I said, it's a metaphor for however you can plug it in, but hence the pain and love and all the things that one finds in
1: itself. Yeah, exactly.
0: Beautiful. Yeah. Well, you captured it.
1: Caught it, so thank you. Well,
0: it resonates without the knowledge of where it came.
1: Yeah, is it TMI? I mean,
0: no. I'm glad you shared it. It's a tragic background, but for a beautiful song. There was I won't get off on a school. Yeah,
1: yeah.
0: I was gonna say David and I came from a neighborhood where the OG school shooting of America had occurred. Yeah. We'll talk about that off mic later. But we have a point of reference that goes all the way back.
2: Sure do.
0: But I'm sorry that you... Well, I shouldn't say I'm sorry that you had to be there for that, but maybe it was kind of a beautiful thing to experience there, to be around community.
1: Oh, absolutely. And also, you see things on the news. We all have our own experiences here and there, but to... just be able to sit as an observer and absorb the energy that was happening with everybody and how complicated and it's not black. I mean, it's black and white, but there's a lot of not black and white emotions as well.
0: Yeah.
1: And right. And so, yeah, it was a good cathartic experience for me, for sure.
0: Well, the song is catharsis. That's for sure. And I know that's what you were pursuing, and these three people around you lifted it up with you.
1: The best, for real.
0: Yeah.
1: Yeah.
0: Beautiful. We're really having a good show with JLQ, and this is their first time, although Jenny and Andy have been here before. As we said, they were part of the Larry Seaman Experience band, whatever. It was a blast we had that day. He's old Austin.
3: Yeah, he is.
0: That guy. and great talent. I bought Standing Waves on a 45 back then. I have another record from back then. We're going to talk about that after the next song. We tease here. So, okay, let's get them singing again. JLQ, let's do another live one.
1: Well, this is actually catharsis. Speaking of, this is a Jenny Smith song.
0: All right, Jenny.
1: Brought this into the band, and I'll let you...
0: Jenny's on violin as well.
3: I am.
1: It's called walking.
2: One, two, one, two, three.

0: Nailed it. Perfect landing. That's a lovely song, Jenny. Did you write that since JLQ or for JLQ, or is that just something in your back pocket you've had written for a while?
1: I wrote it both since and for JLQ.
0: Is that right? Good. Mm-hmm. Well, it fits. So that's why, in fact, that's why I asked, because it sounds like these Julie originals we just heard, you know, so it fits. So that's what makes it a band, right?
2: Absolutely.
1: We've been playing together for a long time.
0: That's how that works when you start understanding each other's sensibilities. Okay, you mentioned a few bands. Okay, I guess I'll go ahead and say the David thing now. David, what's a band you used to be in? I'm holding a record.
3: He's holding it.
0: It's important to have visual aids on the radio, you know, David.
3: Javelin Boot.
0: Javelin Boot.
3: Yeah.
0: And I'm holding this record, and I played from it on Adventures in Sound today.
3: Thank you.
0: I'm so glad I did. I almost forgot it. And
3: you logged it, right? You logged it. We're going to get paid.
0: Yes. Okay. Oh, yeah. Oh, don't you dare worry. It's going to be... It'll pay the mortgage next month. I left the house. I was playing Austin Rarities on Adventures in Sound today. And I left the house and I'm like, wait a minute. Javelin Boot. I got to grab the Javelin Boot record. Not only to play it, but I'm going to meet David today. And I thought that was so cool. What a cool band.
3: Thanks a lot. Appreciate it.
0: That was a cool band. Part of Austin history. We figured out that a while ago out there that I saw y'all, and I said, I know that Danny, the guitar player, was, I don't know if it was Javelin Boot yet at the time, played at a church lock-in I was at. And you said, oh, yeah,
3: that
0: we played
3: us. We played church lock-ins.
0: So now tonight I got to fish out the photo. I've got, it was at Crestview Methodist overnight. In the middle of a church.
3: Yeah, they locked everybody in.
0: Yeah.
3: And to keep us safe. And so we just made out with people.
0: Yes. like you do. Yeah, at the church lock-ins. There was some of that going on that night. We won't get off on that. Yeah, I do have pictures from that night. I wish I'd brought them. I'll bet you're in a photo.
3: Clumsily, yeah.
0: They think that the church... things are so wholesome. And yet...
4: Wait, who thinks that?
0: Our parents at the time.
3: Yeah.
0: That was it. Keeping us... Yeah. Anyway, that was very cool. They were a cool band. Y'all were a cool band.
3: Thanks so much.
0: Just like you're still in. You've been in other bands, David, since... He's on Cajon today. He's percussionist drummer. What have you been in since...
3: Daylight Titans with Jenny's husband, Andy. English Teeth, Fire Marshals of Bethlehem,
0: cool.
3: Dung Beetles, and Diamond Smugglers.
0: You're in the Dung Beetles?
3: Hey, proudly.
0: I have a CD.
3: Well, is it the... I can't say that.
0: I know, yet. Yes. Yes.
3: Blank Masters? Yeah.
0: Yes. Oh, wow. I didn't know that. I should have brought that for you to sign next time I see you. Oof. I have a Beatles show.
3: Oh, that's right, of course.
0: And I've never played them on there.
3: Watch it.
1: I know. Good idea.
0: It's hard. There's a few tracks I could get away with, but they've kind of let's just say the name's kind of a giveaway. It's Beatles Music Reimagined.
3: Love Me Doo Doo. Yeah.
0: Yeah. Like that. Anyway, yes. Rich history of bands this band comes together from.
3: But the effort and skill of the other members of the two McCarthy brothers. We worked hard at singing it correctly and on target, and then people went to shows expecting to see a Beatles tribute. And then when they started hearing the filth, it was like... they either stayed or they ran away.
4: Love, hate.
2: Love, never met the McCarthy brothers.
3: Exactly.
0: That's so funny. Oh, man. I wish I would have stayed. I promise. If I'd made it, David, that would have been very cool.
2: It was masterfully done. I mean, Hunter.
3: Hunter is Julie's husband on bass.
0: Mm-hmm. Oh, neat.
2: It was just.
0: I'm going to fish it out tonight. Maybe I can play it on the radio. Sorry. I'll find that CD tonight.
3: Fish it out the bowl.
0: Anyway. Wow. What a history. But yes, if those who people who are listening who know me, they already know that I made David sign my Javelin Boot record just a while ago before we went on the air. First things first, right? You know, we're getting ready to make a radio and everybody's setting up their amps and everything. And I'm like, David, sign my record. And I made all of JLQ sign the JLQ EP, which is a very cool EP. We've been hearing some songs from it live. Photograph and Walking in Santa Fe are all on there. And Sleep Enough to Dream, the John D. We might play something from here in just a little bit. Excellent. But let's keep going, JLQ. What you got for us next?
2: Well, we have another one off of this EP. This one's called Beloved.

0: Lovely, lovely. And that was Julie Lowry out front on that one, and she wrote it. But I on the notes on the CD, yes, I'm a CD guy, and I'm holding it, JLQ, it's a cool EP. You say that it's inspired by Leonard Cohen's poem, Mission.
1: That's correct.
0: Can you explain, please?
1: Yes. I also brought visual aids for radio, which...
0: That's why we're friends.
1: Mission is one of the poems that Leonard Cohen wrote in the Book of Longing. And prior to pandemic and the Cohen Project, as I mentioned, handfuls of these poems that he had not turned into music.

0: poems into music, but that's a neat thing to be able to do, especially with that guy.
1: With this guy, I mean, well, you know, he's obviously a poet songwriter, so he tends to write lyrically anyway, and yes. I hear music when I was, you know, every time I was reading any of the poems, and I would just hear something, I would just pluck it out.
0: That's good.
1: Yeah, this is real easy, and you know, yeah,
2: he's for you, for you,
1: for me.
2: I mean, the artfulness of your phrasing and melody to those words, it's crazy. So, yeah, wow. It's pretty special.
1: Thank you, Dave, from Javelin Boot.
0: That's how Elton Bernie.
1: That means a lot.
0: Elton and Bernie do it.
2: Yeah,
0: exactly. He writes those words out first. I just watched the video of Elton John playing. Playing Tiny Dancer for Bernie and his then girlfriend, who became his first wife, I believe, Maxine, that it was about. And I just saw it yesterday. It's the video of them, of him playing. It's like, well, so then he wrote this word, so now I'm going to make this sound like this. And it just, you're listening, I just get chills. Anyway, I digress. JLQ, you got a gig coming up.
1: We do.
0: Where and when is that?
1: It's going to be August 1st in Lockhart, Texas.
0: Wow, that's just down the road a piece.
1: Just down the road. Come on. It's just down the road.
0: August 1st, what venue?
1: O'Donnell's Cafe and Pub.
0: O'Donnell's Cafe and Pub.
1: Yes.
0: August 1st. That's a Saturday, as I recall.
1: It is.
0: August 1st, Saturday at O'Donnell's in Lockhart. JLQ, and they will sound alarmingly like they've sounded so far this hour. It's a beautiful thing, and you can literally hear how beautiful this is. Doesn't this room sound good, by the way?
2: Sounds great.
0: Well, trust me, when you hear the recorded version, you'll be equally impressed. But we have good experiences in this room, a lot of history in this room, a lot of history, including the late beloved John D. Graham coming and playing at the co-op. I'm so glad to have JLQ here. It's an honor to have y'all. Let's do another live one.
1: All right.
0: What you want to do?
1: All is not lost.
3: Should we ask how many more we have?
0: It's we got 14 minutes of show left, so at least one more live one, maybe two more live ones, and a recorded. Let's see how we do.
1: All is not lost.
2: Yeah. This one. No, we're doing all is not lost.
3: Oh.
2: They whispered it to each other, and you didn't.

0: All right. Beautiful. All Is Not Lost. And that's one that's not on the EP. By the way, the band's friend Shannon is here. He's being our the roadie and the fan club and all the things.
1: Well, and speaking
0: welcome
1: of
0: here, Shannon.
1: Speaking of Shannon, is Flack Records.
0: Oh, you're Flack. Yeah. I guess I heard a reference earlier about that.
2: He's the suit.
3: Yeah,
0: you are the suit. That's why he's dressed up right now. Yeah. Wearing the suit.
1: He is
0: a record mogul,
1: keeping music in Austin physical and amazing, supporting so many.
0: You know what?
1: Amazing bands.
0: I wanna put him on the spot for just a second. Shannon, tell me what else is Flack Records doing? Just tell who else? Who else is Flack Records made records for?
4: Like recently,
0: or any time.
2: Well,
0: just lean all the way.
4: Well, Larry Seaman.
0: Larry Seaman. Okay, I've got some of those releases.
4: Larry Seaman.
0: Mike Stewart?
4: Mike Stewart.
0: Yeah. He's been on the show.
4: We don't do physical stuff with him. It's all streaming with him.
0: Sure.
4: That's his idea. And we try to do physical releases. CDs at least.
0: Cool.
4: Record, you know, LPs.
2: Sergeants.
4: Coffee Sergeants.
0: I love those guys.
4: Differentials.
0: Friends of mine, too.
4: Stairs. Mike McCoy.
2: Yes.
4: Parker Woodland.
0: Neat.
4: Oh, jeez.
3: Daylight Titans.
4: Bonneville County Pine Box.
0: Yes, I want to get them on the show, which is basically
4: a
0: reconfigured Coffee Sergeant.
4: They would do great in here.
0: I know. I've been talking to Jeff about it. Jeff, howdy, friend. We haven't talked to him in too long.
4: Gene Caffeine.
0: Gene Caffeine.
4: Thank you.
2: We just made a
4: groovy. But,
0: makes sense.
4: But,
0: good for you.
4: You want CDs?
0: I'm that guy.
4: I'll bring you the CDs.
0: I'd love
4: you to have some CDs.
0: We'll talk.
4: Fans.
0: Thank you kindly. Thank you for being Flack Records, FLAK.
2: Shannon is pretty much supporting what he calls the Elder Underground.
4: Not the elderly underground.
2: I love this. This is
0: perfect for me.
1: We put the scene in senior.
2: Thank you.
0: Oh, that's good.
1: Well, one more thing about Shannon and Flack. During pandemic, so the last song, All Is Not Lost, during pandemic, I recorded solo an EP.
0: Julie Lowry,
1: with Eric Friend, and recorded it all one instrument at a time in a booth. And so anyway, it's called Pollyanna.
0: That's good to know. Okay.
1: And you can find it streaming on Flack Records. Shannon.
0: There it is.
1: All the streams.
0: And so, and I'll say it, Julie Lowry is Lowery.
1: Ery, correct.
0: E-R, not like the...
3: seasoning.
1: Correct.
0: Seasoning.
1: Not
0: like that.
3: That'd be great, though.
0: Lowery. So she has recorded as Julie Lowry.
1: Yes.
0: And as JLQ, which is who's here today. It's really a pleasure having David and Andy and Jenny and Julie and record executive mogul Shannon in the studio with us today. This is The Singer and the Song. My name's Rush. I'm going to play a few announcements. Then we're going to have a band meeting to decide what happens in the final minutes of our show, y'all.
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0: Okay, we had a band meeting, y'all. And no, we got to start that song in 30 seconds. It's about 20 seconds.
1: To 10 a.m. It's a fascinating hour of guitar appreciation. From Abercrombie to Zoller, you'll hear fan favorites, plugged and unplugged, 8-string, 12-string, resonators, forgotten classics. Dan Electro's, Fenders, Kramers, Martins, Humbuckers, Maserites. Sooner or later, we'll get to them all. 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And of course, stay in tune.
0: Well, that spot decided to play after all. Thank you, Sonic George. Guys, we're out of time except for playing this song called California. But I got to say thank you so much, JLQ. We're going to play it straight off the record.
2: Thanks for having
0: everybody.
2: Us.
0: Everybody, it's been thank a thrill having you.
3: So much. We had so much fun.
0: We got four on the floor next. Thank you, JLQ, for being here. Here's California from the record.

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I'm DJ Spreeskate here in the booth with you this afternoon for another hour of Four on the Floor, where of course we're bringing you funk, boogie, and disco. Get your Saturday night rolling. We're going to lean a little heavier into the boogie on this show, today's episode. But before we get going, big thank you to Rush Evans. Another great episode of Singer in the Song. And you can head on over to KOP.org if you just got to hear it again. And while you're there, check out our events page. Got some co-op DJ residencies coming up. July 22nd, Carpenter Hotel. And August 6th, another one going down at Community Garden over on the east side. More information at KOP.org. But all that said, it's hot outside. Let's keep it cool. Got a little bit of Billy Moore in the background. We're going to get the show on the road. It's Four on the Floor. Stay with us.

Good When I'm Stepping Out With You. That's Stepping Out on the Groove from British funk and soul musician, singer, songwriter, producer, arranger, a little bit of everything. That's Tony Jackson, released in 1983. Before that, we heard Are You Ready from Billy Ocean, a nice little disco boogie jam from Billy. And ahead of that one, It Must Be Love from Alton McLean and Destiny. 1978, that's an American disco girl group from Los Angeles, California. The beginning of that track sounds a lot like Best of My Love by The Emotions. It kind of feels like that song's about to kick in, which Best of My Love came out about a year or two earlier than this track, so very well could be some kind of interpolation. Again, that was Alton McLean and Destiny. It Must Be Love. And before that one, Jump to the Beat, Stacey Ladislaw, a track written by Narada Michael Walden. And Miss Stacey was 13 years old when Jump to the Beat was released in 1980, one of her biggest hits. And then opening up our first set, Happy People from Brass Construction, the seminal funk soul boogie group formed in Brooklyn, New York, and that track came out in 1977. Alright folks, we're going to let this track run out, take a short break, hear from some of our friends and partners here at the co-op station. 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I'm DJ Freeskate, 91.7 FM. Hope you stick around for the boogie.

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I'm DJ Freeskate. You've been listening to Four on the Floor, your weekly disco dance party. We are starting to wrap things up, making room for DJ Salty Cracker with another fresh episode of Fresh from the Underground. Coming up at 5, so I hope you'll stick around. Before we hand things over, I'm going to run back through what we just heard. A couple of pretty interesting tracks, if you ask me. We opened things up with a nice little boogie track from Empress, released in 1982. That was Dying to be Dancing, produced by Raymond Reed and William Anderson, both members of Crown Heights Affair, so I can tell why it's so good. After that, Edwin Birdsong with Freaky Deaky Cities. It was released in 1979. Birdsong, known in the 1970s and 80s for very expensive experimental funk and disco. Experimental with my words. Which we definitely heard on this track, Freaky Deaky Cities. Around the time he made this album, 79-80, kind of slowly stopped making his own music, but he carried on doing a lot of session work and production work with artists like Stevie Wonder, Roy Ayers, so really quite a career. After that, fun one, Funky Boogie from John Ozila. This is a 1979 killer funk album called Boogie Salsa that I've really been enjoying lately. And not too much information I can find on this artist other than they were born Jean Tamagnon in Guinea and were quite a figure in the Afro-Caribbean music scene. So we'll be looking into a little bit more of him and probably hear more from John Ozila in future episodes. After that, kind of shifting into a little disco jazz kind of vibe with My Love Supreme from Milton Hamilton, released in 1976. You'll find this track actually listed as Milton Hamilton Crystallized, and the album is Disco Madness, and there's just no skips on that. It's a fantastic kind of disco jazz album. And in the background, little instrumental from Direct Current's Boogeyman. I think we got time for one more track, folks, before we hand things over to DJ Salty Cracker. Thanks again for tuning in to Four on the Floor. As always, take care of each other, and we'll see you next week. Bye-bye.

Good afternoon. Welcome to Fresh from the Underground here on Co-op Radio, 91.7 FM, KOOP.org. I am DJ Salty Cracker, and thanks to DJ Freeskate for all the beats with a Z on you know, I'm 100% here today. Fresh from the Underground. We're doing new and recent releases here. And I had a guest on the Both Kinds of Music show yesterday. Her name's Caroline Sears. And you can check that out in the archives for 2 weeks. Great, fantastic artist. And as such, didn't get a chance to play new releases on the Both Kinds of Music show. So we are going to play it on Fresh from the Underground today. We have artists like Two Runner, Elizabeth Cook, Chris Acker, and plenty more. So I hope you're doing well out there in the heat. It's not totally baking weather yet, but it's getting there. I went out for a run this morning and wilted like a flower, but got through it nevertheless, and we're going to do the same here. I'm not going to wilt on the program. We're just going to play the new music. We have a new one here. Well, it's an old one, really. It's Gary Stewart, who has been deceased for quite some time. But they released a record of early recordings on an album called One Track Mind. We're going to start with that, and this is called Living the Life of a Dog here on Fresh from the Underground on Co-op Radio.

0: 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I'm DJ Salty Cracker, and you just heard Joey Simeone from the Bell Furies, maybe with the Bell Furies, doing a song called Giving the Devil a Try. I could make some sort of Charlie Crockett joke in there, but I will refrain. It's billed as the $100 Quartet, which is, I think it's a split single, because Chuck Mead is on the other side. I'll play that track on a future show. But they did a tour in Spain or something like that and decided to come up with the $100 Quartet. Anyway, the EP or the split single is called Hell Is Real. Then we had Paige Plaisance, local favorite Austin artist, with her new single, the first single off of her upcoming album. The song is called Make Mine Country. The album is Swamp Water, and it is out September 4th. Then we had Rock Helton, new artist to the show, with a single called As Long As I Got Me. Two Runner, out of Truckee, California, I believe. Track called Roadrunner. That song, the album's coming up on 8/28. It's called Porch Light. So we have that to look forward to. And starting it off with Lost Tracks from Gary Stewart. That was Living the Life of a Dog off the album One Track Mind. And we are going to take a short break, come right back, and then we have Waylon Payne and then Elizabeth Cook. So stay tuned here on Fresh from the Underground, 91.7 FM, KOOP.org on Co-op Radio. 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

0: 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I believe that's the first time I've played him on the show, which is fresh from the underground on Co-op Radio. 91.7 FM, KOOP.org. Reunion is the name of the record. It's coming out 8/28. I don't think I've played Mama's Broke on the show before. Willie Carlisle, the mason jar at the center of the world. Now, he just announced that he has a double album coming out in the fall, no specific date. It's called The Universal Bubba and produced by Tyler Childers, so this will be interesting. Then we had the new album from John R. Miller called The Great Unknowing, and we played the track Double Lives. Elizabeth Cook has her 8th or 9th record coming out called Great Television on August 14th. It's really shaping up to be a hot late summer, early fall with all these releases. It's called Great Television on 8/14. That was Girls of Atomic City. And then Waylon Payne has a new record out called Wayward. And we played Postcards off of that. And you are now all caught up. As we continue the show, we have one more set of music to go. And we're going to play a message and we'll be right back. Thanks for listening.
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0: 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Thanks for listening. Here's your home.

Oops, hit the wrong button there. Hang on a minute. That was me telling you to listen to my show, by the way. I need to update that. It's been on Fridays for a while now. Here's Riley Downing with Hurt to Fall.

Well, we got to get out of here. DJ Photon's here for Search and Destroy coming up next. And then at 7, we have The Clear Spot. And at 8, The Mighty Stronger Than Dirt until 10 p.m. So stay tuned. Stick around for all the programming here on Co-op Radio. I have been DJ Salty Cracker and will be next time you hear me on Both Kinds of Music next week. I've got Jenny Mack coming in. She's got a show up in Round Rock or Pflugerville or something like that. And then a guy from Chicago, Brandon Good, is going to be here in the studio next Saturday for Freshman Underground. So exciting things to look forward to. Let me tell you real quick. We just had Matt Tedder with a new single called Staying Busy. Katrina Kane, new single, I Hate July. Chris Acker with a single called Overdrafted. Tori Miller, Leave Him Wild. And Riley Downing, who has a new album coming out, 825, called Landfill Poetry. That song was Hurt to Fall. And that's it. I'm going to let it play out here and let Photon get set up. Till next time, friends, be kind and keep it country.

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1: What do you know about West Nile virus? Are you aware? This is Co-op Community Health Report, bringing stories and information about health and social issues impacting Austin communities and the people who call Central Texas home.
2: My name is Khan. I'm an environmental health supervisor for Austin Public Health, the Environmental Health Services Division. And part of one of our programs is to monitor mosquitoes. During the months of May to late November, sometimes even into December, we set mosquito traps throughout the city, and we do that weekly and deliver them to the state lab where they test them for mosquito-borne diseases. West Nile virus is actually a virus that, if a person is infected by it, can develop headache, fever, nausea, chills, the things that you would see in flu-like symptoms. Because the symptoms are so similar to flu or a cold even, then it is easy to dismiss. Most people who are infected with West Nile virus might not even get symptoms at all. Some of them will get the flu-like symptoms, and even a rare group might develop a neuroinvasive type diseases, such as encephalitis. Kind of similar to a lot of illnesses and diseases in general, the highly susceptible populations, so the very young and the elderly with weakened immune systems, pre-existing conditions, could show the sickness a lot easier than those of normal health. What we recommend is dressing accordingly, so wearing light-colored clothes, long sleeves to protect from, by of course, trying to not stay out at dusk and dawn, because that's normally when the mosquitoes that carry West Nile virus are active, using DEET or anything that even the CDC recommends for preventing mosquitoes from biting you. And I think one of the most important things is draining standing water or changing out the water, really, like bird baths or dog dishes that people might leave outside, planters or anything that might hold water. Just getting rid of the standing water in general, it has a huge effect on the mosquito population. Your cats and your dogs can be infected with West Nile virus. However, most of the time there are no symptoms at all. So even if they were infected, they wouldn't show any signs of illness. West Nile virus in general, we expect mosquitoes to be active during mostly May through November. And West Nile virus is going to be there just like the flu is going to be there. But the main concern is the public can get sick. We want people to be aware. The city and the community should all be aware of what they can do to prevent illness and really the harboring of mosquitoes. You know, take care of yourself in the community, do your part, protect yourself, and get rid of that standing water. I think that alone, you'll see a huge difference.
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3: Well, that was interesting. Hey, it's DJ Photon, and you heard DJ Salty Cracker tell you a second ago. It was just about time for Search and Destroy, which it is. I did not realize that the health report was right there, and I went, as I often do, just to click on a couple of pieces and get things started. So, this is going to be Search and Destroy it now. I am really DJ Photon. 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That is, we're excited about that. Anyway, no time to waste here because, really, this show's going to be tight now. I did not realize I was going to have the 4-minute piece there. Anyway, the health report has been played, and now it's time for heavy metal. So, this is Queensryche. Stay tuned.

All right, that was Havana Syndrome from one of the most important metal bands ever. That was Testament out of the Bay Area. One of those great Bay Area thrash bands I've always really dug. That song is real cool. I was going to talk a lot about it, but I don't really have that much time. Like I said, I was unprepared, and that's on me, for the health report there. So at this point, I planned a song, a show full of very long songs. I was just talking with a fellow programmer about that yesterday, and I was pretty excited about this show of long songs, but it's going to be a real squeeze here. So I'll see what I can do. But you are listening to Search and Destroy. I am DJ Photon, and this is 91.7 FM Austin's community radio, streaming everywhere at coop.org, which is exciting. Real quick, Testament, Havana Syndrome. The title comes from this really crazy story, and I'm just going to say the really, really great reporter, great journalist Scott Pelley, who used to be with 60 Minutes, for a period of years, researched this story called Havana Syndrome. And that's all I can really go into, except to say that while I was watching Scott's reporting on Havana Syndrome, I thought, wow, that is a great concept for a metal song. And Testament was like the first band to it. So when I saw that they had Havana Syndrome on the new album, I was like, ah, they did it. Simone Simmons in front of that. That's Simone Simmons from Epica, for anyone wondering. She did a solo record called Vermilion. Just a couple years ago, that song Dystopia is one of the ones I really like from that. And then Queensryche up top, as I mentioned, with Nui Regal from Rage for Order, 1986, one of the classic seminal prog metal records, art metal records, if you will. And so a little bit of an 80s theme. We're going to hopefully come back to some 80s later in the show if I have time. We're just going to kind of have to see how it goes, because it is going to be a tight squeeze on the songs. And I'm going to just kind of try to stick with what I had going as far as the playlist. But Testament, obviously that's their new album from 2025, their most recent, but they are an 80s band from the Bay Area. And then Queensryche out of Seattle, Washington, also an 80s band. In fact, Testament put out their first album the year that Rage for Order came out in 1986. So just a little interesting trivia there. But Search and Destroy, 91.7, Austin's Community Radio, coop.org. I'm DJ Photon. This year is Revamp with Wolf and Daug.

Stryker with Out for Blood. That's Stryker out of Edmonton, Ontario. Juno-winning metal artist Stryker. I love those guys so much. I have not played that song since the very first episode of Search and Destroy that I ever did. And I love that song. I hadn't forgotten about it. I just hadn't really thought to play that one. I played a lot of Stryker on this show over the last couple of years, but man, that was a good one. And actually, I am on time to squeeze all of these songs in. It's unbelievable. Somehow, even with the 4-minute health report, we might make it with all these long songs. Ginger in front of Stryker with Vortex, Dream Theater with Forsaken, a really great one off Systematic Chaos. I love that song, and I've only played that one one time on this particular show a long time ago. And Revamp, played a good amount of Revamp on the show as well, but haven't played that Wolf and Dog song in a long time. That's my favorite by them. That is the legendary Fleury Anson on lead vocals there with Revamp. That's a side project she did between her work with After Forever. And of course, now she has been the lead singer for Finnish power metal behemoth Nightwish for the last, I don't know, it's been a lot of years. She may be the longest tenured lead singer there for Nightwish. But yeah, Fleury Anson, incredible. Always love her work in all of those projects. I really do like that Revamp project, though, just because it's power metal, but it's sort of more modern, artsy, avant-garde. I don't know. There's a different dimension to it, and it seems to me kind of personal to her just because After Forever, she was so young. I think she was 16 when she joined that band. And then, of course, you know, Nightwish was so fully established as just a global juggernaut by the time she joined. Anyway, okay, I've got to get on with more songs if I want to stay on schedule. This is Search and Destroy. I'm DJ Photon. 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We are going to make it to the 80s set. We're going to chill out. We're going to kick it. We're going to hear some 80s right now, and then I'll come back and I'll talk a little bit more. But right now, this is Nikki Sixx, Vince Neil, Tommy Lee, Mick Mars, Motley Crue. Don't play this band very often on the show. Knock 'em dead, kid.

Paul Gilbert and Jeff Martin doing it to death right there. That is Racer X with Into the Night off their debut, Street Lethal. And we made it. I managed to pack in all of the songs. We've got one more to squeeze in here in a second, so I'll try to be quick on this air break. Lita Ford in front of that with Fire in My Heart off her second album, Dancing on the Edge. I feel like her first two albums are just both classics. Out for Blood's the first one. It was out of print for a long time, but I think that has since changed. I think it was probably just mostly an oversight on the part of Mercury. I think they probably just didn't realize that they had that particular gem in their library. And, well, I don't know, someone turned over the right stone, I guess, and now it's available, I believe, on iTunes, which is exciting. I still have the same two pieces of wax, though, that I've always had. Motley Crue up top with Knock 'Em Dead. That's off their second, Knock 'Em Dead Kid, excuse me, off Shout at the Devil, their second album. Their first two, really great as well. Too Fast for Love was the first one. I debated on Lita Ford and Motley Crue in terms of, like, which album to play from, but that was what I came up with. Hope you guys enjoyed it. Hope you guys have enjoyed Search and Destroy this evening. I am DJ Photon, and it's been a pleasure playing these tunes for you. I'm going to get out of here in just a second, but stick around because Clear Spot is up next, and Jenny is about to come in here and rock it, and then you've got the legendary Stronger Than Dirt coming up at 8 p.m. as well. So don't go anywhere. Stay tuned because we've got great entertainment here on Austin's Community Radio coming your way, and just making sure the song has started. It has a quiet intro. It has started. This is Unleash the Archers. The song is called Human Era. I played it before. Hadn't played it in a while. Love this particular tune. I think it rocks. I think it says something about the world. I think it's beautiful. I think it's heavy. All of those things. Anyway, thanks for tuning in. And have a great weekend. Be good to each other. Be good to yourselves. DJ Photon out. Unleash the Archers. Human Era. 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